Fleetwood Mac, Jane, it's Rock 95. Hey, it's Rachel, a little bit closer to 8:30. In fact, right after Pearl Jam, your last chance of the day to get in the Rock, Paper, Scissors Invitational and potentially win $2,500 from the Great Canadian Brewhouse by being psychic or lucky, however the way you look at it. Right now, new music.

0: this show at RBC Amphitheater. You're welcome through the entire park checking it out. And one thing a lot of people get excited about is the menu items, because they're always a little bit out from left field, right? So like Booster Juice bringing us the craft dinner smoothie. There's the Jamaican beef patty mini pierogies, looking actually pretty good. Lobster on a stick, which is a deep fried lobster tail, which has my name all over. But I recently went to a festival here in Barrie that was just food. And man, oh man, it was hard to pay $10 to $15 for something that regularly is worth like $3 to $5. Oh man, it's that inflation that gets you. But if you feel like doing lobster on a stick, let me know how it tastes and how much you paid.
1: 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Yeah, it's back.
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1: Phone lines are now open. Go ahead, give me a shout. 705-721-ROCK. Looking for caller number 9, Highway 400 northbound, coming through Barrie. Right lane is open. Still very slow go getting through the area. April Wine, ooh, what a night. It's Rock 95.

0: A little friendly reminder, Highway 400 northbound after Maple View, it bricks right up due to a collision. The right lane is open. Two left ones, they are blocked. The hot tip, get off at Maple View on your way coming into Barrie as a way to get around that. Of course, I'll keep my eye on it as we go throughout the evening. But we're bringing back something called the Rock, Paper, Scissors Invitational. Basically, a bunch of people coming to throw down. Using the rock, paper, scissors skills to win $2,500 from the Great Canadian Brew House. Let's go ahead and get someone qualified. Michelle, are you just a naturally lucky person?
1: Yes.
0: Well, it's paid off. You're into the Invitational. Let's just hope it continues on into the Rock, Paper, Scissors Tournament. Congratulations.
1: Thank you.
0: She'll be joining us that fateful day. And hey, another chance to get in, coming out with you tomorrow morning with the morning crew. Or go visit the Canadian Brew House here in Barrie for your extra chance to qualify.
2: 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Happening on the Canadian Brew House rooftop patio.
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0: JJ Wild's Off the Rails is on Barrie's Rock Station, Rock 95. Hey, it's Rachel, Highway 400 northbound, coming through Barrie, getting closer to that Tiffin Street overpass. There is that collision. Your best bet is to move over to the right lane as they're trying to clean it up. Out to the Rock 95 Weather Center. A little cloudy tonight with a low of 10. We're going to be seeing some fog overnight as well. Your Thursday going to be mainly sunny with a high of 23. And right now in Barrie, it is 18 degrees.
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When we say Barry's Rock Station, we mean Barry Aurelia, Gravenhurst, Perry Sound, Newmarket, Wasaga Beach, Collingwood, Innisfil, Alliston, Cookstown, Bradford. 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And it's easier to just say Barry's Rock Station. 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

0: school technology, wishing for a simpler time to send a message to a friend. Not the post office, I'm talking via pigeon, because there's actually someone who has taken the time to create an app that will deliver a message in the speed of a carrier pigeon. That means if you send a text message to, let's say, England, it'll take about 2 weeks to get there. And just like a carrier pigeon, hey, there is a chance that this bird, quote unquote bird, there's quotations around it, might die, or the message just doesn't get delivered. Now, right now, it's literally called carrier pigeon. You can only get it on Apple. But in case you're like, you know what, instant messaging, that's just too fast. Let's see how long it'll take a pigeon to send that angry text message.
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0: It's the Ken and Crows, Mr. Jones on Rock 95. Hey, it's Rachel. Highway 400 northbound. That collision has been cleared up. You're starting to get through the area A-okay. Now, let me start off by saying I do not pretend to understand trade wars and tariffs, but over at Barry360.com just posted, apparently U.S. alcohol is going to be coming back to Canadian stores. A hot tip coming out of Nova Scotia saying that the Prime Minister has put the command in, told people to restock all the details you need and not to have grossly oversimplified Barry360.com.
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0: live. Good evening, it's Rachel. Just a little heads up, tomorrow night, the Patio Prowl is going to be at Donnelly's from 5 until 7. We're going to get a pound of wings and a land shark for $15.95. And out to the Rock 95 Weather Center. First things first, tonight, a little cloudy, low of 10. But for your Thursday, mainly sunny, going for a high of 23. So not too hot. And right now, Barry feels like 18 degrees.
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Don't forget, AC/DC is going to be coming to Rogers Stadium on September 16th. 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

0: Mods on Rock 95, and I want to see if you and I are kind of like on the same page of this situation, because there's a woman who says, because it makes me happy, Hawaii needs to change its laws around spinner dolphins. Here's the thing. It's like every other environmentally protected marine species. You can't touch it. You shouldn't swim up to it. Just leave it alone in nature to do its thing. And this one woman from Tennessee is like, hi, can you throw that law out? Because listen, swimming with these wild animals makes me happy. It takes my mental illness and it makes it better. And I am the first person to advocate for whatever makes you feel better. But when it comes down to an actual species who is protected by federal law, I'm sorry, your mental health issues are not their problem. They're an endangered species that is nocturnal. I'm sorry, Becky, they do not want to swim with you at 2 o'clock in the afternoon on a Wednesday.
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great at rock, paper, scissors because you're psychic in some way, shape, or form. 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

0: Dexter Moonrock sat in Carolina's on Rock 95. We got Alice Cooper schools out around the corner. And Alice Cooper recently revealing the reason he does not have tattoos is he straight up does not like needles. Guillotine, putting a snake around his neck, no problem whatsoever. But a slight blood draw and he pretty much passes out. So then sitting there for several hours, just having a needle scratch off the top surface of your skin, yeah, I can understand Alice Cooper's fear of needles.
1: Humanity has spent decades chasing answers.
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0: beaches. It is T-shirt on Barry's Rock Station, Rock 95. Hey, it's Rachel. And from the Rock 95 Weather Center, not going to lie, we got a pretty solid evening ahead of us. A little cloudy with a low of 10 degrees. For your Thursday, patio prowl day, mainly sunny with a high of 23. Going to be a gorgeous day. Right now, Barry's sitting at 15.
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0: just got a long lens coming down. Got a bombed out girl skyline southbound on the ground. Something here I don't get, something here I don't see. Nothing left to see here but the waves out on the beach.
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0: Rachel Conn, The Great Divide on Rock 95. Hey, it's Rachel. And it's good to know that something that people say is a club that you want to be a part of is actually not a club you'd like to be a part of. And I'm talking about the Mile High Club, because thanks to a woman who writes for Guardian, she did it. She joined the Mile High Club, and she said basically the minute she got in there and saw all the dirty things you would usually see in a public restroom, especially in an enclosed space, it disgusted her. So honestly, it's good to know that when it comes to the Mile High Club, we're not missing out on anything, my friend. In fact, we're less likely to get hepatitis. At least, that's what I am assuming.
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0: What I got. It's Barry's Rock Station, Rock 95. Hey, it's Rachel. Let's go to the Rock 95 Weather Center. And for tonight, it's going to be not too shabby. A few clouds with a low of 10. Thursday, patio prowl day, mainly sunny with a high of 23.
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1: Hey, Kev, I'm totally crushing her, bud. 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
0: And since our friends are yours...
2: 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This is Brandon Flowers from The Killers.
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6: When we say Barrie's Rock Station, we mean Barrie Aurelia, Gravenhurst, Perry Sound, Newmarket, Wasaga Beach, Collingwood, Innisfil, Elliston, Cookstown, Bradford. But yeah, our address is in Barrie. And it's easier to just say Barrie's Rock Station. Rock 95.

0: All right, good morning. It is Thursday, August 20th, 5:30. And we've got a pleasant day today. Very nice temperature, lots of sunshine to go along with that. We're going to get a high of 23 degrees. Starting off at 10 right now in Barrie with Dan Blakely here and Rock 95 News Updates. We'll talk to him in just a moment. But traffic first, we say good morning to MJ.
1: There's a little residual volume on the 400 traveling through Barrie right now as you're approaching Dunlop following some early morning construction, but it is easing up very quickly. Not seeing any problems south of Barrie all the way down to the Holland Marsh and the rest of the way towards the GTA. It's looking good. We do have construction slowing things down over in Clearview on Highway 26 between Moseley and County Road 96. So keep that in mind as you're traveling through. No problems over on Highway 11 from Barrie to Orillia to Gravenhurst. It's looking good. And on 90 to Angus and 27 to Elmvale. So far, no major issues. If you do spot a problem, let us know. Text us 705-721-ROCK. I'm MJ. More traffic in minutes on Rock 95.
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2: Good morning. Here's what Barrie's talking about, what everybody's talking about. The Canada-U.S. trade deal, which is still just a draft, still needs the fine print, still needs final approval, but both sides seem happy with it. Prime Minister Carney says it reinforces and builds on Canada's existing trade advantages with the U.S. President Trump calls it a good deal for everybody, claiming it will drop tariffs on American farmers to zero. There's been some indication tariffs will be relaxed on Canadian steel and aluminum, though not eliminated. Some of the premiers say they're optimistic after getting details from the prime minister, who has asked those that took U.S. alcohol off store shelves a few months ago to put it back on. A former engineering director at Meta, who has testified before Congress about child safety on Instagram, has told jurors at a landmark trial that the company took a don't ask, don't tell approach on kids under 13, that it consistently prioritized profits over safety in designing its products, focusing on how often and for how long people used them, even if it was detrimental to their mental well-being. The trial pits Meta against the states of California, Colorado, Kentucky, and New Jersey, and is expected to last about 6 weeks. The wreck of a steam tugboat dating from the early 1900s is the latest relic to emerge from shrinking waters in Serbia as Europe's rivers run dry with the continent engulfed in prolonged extreme heat and drought. The rusting hull, once a famed vessel known as the Slovenian, surfaced this month from the Sava River. While parts have appeared above the surface before, the locals say the wreck has never been this exposed. Warships, mammoth bones, and parts of ancient constructions all have emerged from the slumping waters of the Danube, the Rhine, and other rivers in the scorching drought that's also disrupted trade, power, and water supplies. Your tip could be today's top story. Text Barrie 360 at 705-797-1111. Jays came this close to a huge comeback last night, down 7-1 in the fourth inning. They battled back and were down by just one run through six, but couldn't get the equalizer. 7-1 the final. They're now a game back of the final wild card. They round out the set with the Rays this afternoon. Toronto FC tied Charlotte 3-3. Toronto Tempo lost 93-82 to Washington in women's basketball. Canada's women's national basketball team won its second Olympic qualifier, 85-38 over the Philippines. Barrie Baycats can clinch a playoff spot with a win tonight over Guelph. All over sunshine today, the forecast in 30.
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1: Barry's Rock Station, Rock 95 with Cage the Elephant and Ain't No Rest for the Wicked with Rock 95. Morning crew, good morning. It's Craig, Brian, and MJ with Brian away this week. 23 degrees, mostly sunshine today. Clear tonight at 9. It's 10 right now in Barry. I got an incident for you from one of my relatives that seems like it's something that you only hear about in the movies.
2: Okay.
1: So my in-laws, who are a quiet couple that live in a very, very small town. I mean, you could throw a baseball from one side of the town to the other.
2: Okay.
1: And clear it. Like, there's hardly anybody there. They've always lived a very quiet life on a quiet property. When somebody comes through with, like, a dirt bike, it causes headlines. Like, it is
2: kicked up the dirt in the ground.
1: Yeah, it is really, you know, you'll go there and there's tranquility, right? They don't have a lot of neighbors. They have a house that lived, but they've lived there for a long time. I guess they moved. Not my parent, my in-laws, the people that live there. And the house is now occupied, from what my mother-in-law states, is like three teenage boys. And she doesn't know where the parents are.
2: Okay.
1: Anyway, I'm not sure what happened, but these three ruffians ended up throwing tomatoes at my mother-in-law's house.
2: No.
1: Something you would see out of, like, Diary of a Wimpy Kid.
2: 100%, right? Like, like old-fashioned movies where the kids just ain't got nothing else to get up to.
1: Yeah, and in this economy, tomatoes. Like, you're throwing...
2: What are you doing? And it takes a long time to grow those, too, so yeah. You're just wasting.
1: That was a well-planned-out attack. Now, they went out and chased them away and said, you get out of here, you little whippersnappers.
2: You get out of here, you little scamps.
1: Like, I've had eggs thrown at my house. I've never seen anybody throwing tomatoes unless it was on TV. I thought it was very unusual. And I said, well, why would they do that?
2: Mm-hmm.
1: And they have no idea. I'm like, your mother, I said this to my wife, your mother must have gave them a stern look.
2: Yeah. Maybe, do you think maybe, no, I don't know your mother-in-law, but do you think she's the kind of person who would go over to their house if they were causing a ruckus?
1: Eventually.
2: Okay.
1: No. She'll pass it on to my father-in-law.
2: Okay.
1: Then my father-in-law will stomp over there and say what his piece, right?
2: Okay.
1: But I'm thinking that the one thing my mother-in-law would do, if she doesn't like something, she'll either stare at them.
2: Give them the side eye.
1: Or talk loud enough so that they heard it. So hopefully they got the message. So
2: I said, ruffians,
1: I said, I go, this doesn't.

0: you know, excuse the kids for throwing tomatoes at a house.
1: No.
0: I'm like, but your mother-in-law probably crossed the line that they didn't want. They said, all right, let's go to the supermarket.
1: Exactly. And that's, it sounds like from what you're saying, the supermarket was a long way away.
0: So it certainly was.
1: This wasn't a crime of passion.
0: No.
1: This was premeditated.
0: They had to get a half a tank of gas in to go get these tomatoes. So
1: they had to save up to buy the tomatoes.
0: Yeah.
1: I'm fascinated.
0: Yeah, I'll let you know if the story continues.
1: Posted.
0: Yeah, yeah. But
1: wow.
0: Rough town.
1: Where are the parents?
0: I think that's what my father-in-law said. All right, let's look at the roads. 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
2: No major delays spotted right now on the 400 from Barrie to the Holland Marsh down towards Toronto. You're looking at a decent trip. While over on the 404, no problems between Newmarket to Markham. Highway 11 looks good both north and south between Orillia and Barrie. Same goes with 89 from Alliston. We do have construction slowing things down a bit over in Clearview on Highway 26 between Mosley and County Road 96. So keep that in mind as you pass through. 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I'm MJ. 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

0: Mississippi Queen, there's Mountain 551 with Rock 95 Morning Crew. And coming up at 6 o'clock, we got Dan Blakely here. He's got a Rock 95 news update. What's going on this morning, Dan?
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0: All right, we got a news update coming up for you in just a moment as we get a look at the roads with traffic first. Here's MJ.
1: Looks pretty good right now on the 400, making your way between Coldwater and Barrie and on your way down towards Toronto. So far, no issues. And the 404, that's looking good between Newmarket down to Markham, 92 to Wasaga, 89 from Alliston, 26 from Stayner. All of that is looking good. We do have construction over on Highway 26 near Clearview between Mosley and County Road 96, so be prepared for some slowdowns through there. If you spot any problems on the roads, let us know. Text us 705-721-ROCK. I'm MJ. More traffic in minutes on Rock 95.
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2: Good morning. Here's what Barrie's talking about. Prime Minister Carney says the trade deal reached with the U.S. reinforces Canada's trade advantages, while President Trump calls it a good deal for everybody. Business and labor groups are cautiously optimistic. Unifor says the devil is in the details, while Conservative leader Pierre Poilievre says any final agreement must still eliminate tariffs on key sectors like steel, aluminum, and autos. Negotiators say the deal brings much-needed certainty, but with documents still being finalized, some uncertainty remains. I've yet to hear Premier Ford's thoughts on the deal, but other premiers have weighed in, many saying they're optimistic about it and will consider the Prime Minister's request to put American booze back on store shelves. BC's fire season fast becoming one of its worst. While the area of 4,300 square kilometers burned by the more than 1,000 fires so far this year has only been a fraction of the area burned in other years, the structural losses have been piling up. More than 500 homes or other structures have been destroyed or damaged. Meta facing fresh scrutiny in a California courtroom. A former engineering director has testified the company took a don't ask, don't tell approach to kids under 13 using its platforms, told jurors Meta routinely put profits ahead of user safety, focusing on keeping people online longer. The lawsuit, brought by four states, is expected to last 6 weeks. Prince Harry and his wife Meghan have decided to return to the United Kingdom for an extended stay starting this fall, but they won't resume their roles as working members of the royal family. Although relations with the royal family have soured, Harry has recently expressed an interest in reconciliation so he could spend more time with his father, who is being treated for an undisclosed form of cancer. Another outdoor movie night in Bradford. Tonight's feature at the BWG Public Square is Zootopia 2. Lawn games and pre-show entertainment at 7. The movie starts at dusk. See it, shoot it, share your news on the Barrie 360 text line 705-797-1111. Tough night at the office for Jays outfielder Jesus Sanchez. Bobbled balls, losing balls in the lights and the roof, and that in turn made it a bad night for starter Max Scherzer. Jays were down 7-1 after four innings, but battled back, coming up just shy, 7-6 the final, leaving them a game back in the wild card race. They get the Rays again this afternoon, then meet the Yankees for the weekend. Toronto FC tied Charlotte 3-3. Toronto Tempo lost 93-82 to Washington in women's basketball. Canada's women's national basketball team won its second Olympic qualifier, 85-38 over the Philippines. Barrie Baycats can clinch a playoff spot with a win tonight over Guelph. Today's one-word weather, glorious. The forecast in 30.
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2: Color, it's sunny today, high near 23, clear down to 9 tonight, sunshine 24 tomorrow. 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

0: Ferry's Rock Station, Rock 95, what is and what should never be with Led Zeppelin. 609, Rock 95 Morning Crew. Good morning. It's Craig, Brian, and MJ with Brian away this week. Nice pleasant day today with 23 degrees being the high. Mostly sunshine there. Clear tonight, 9, and then another nice one tomorrow with a high of 24. We're at 10 in Barry.
1: Craig's List.
0: You had your choice. You going Pringles or chips?
2: Chips.
0: Yeah. Pringles are good.
2: They are.
0: But they're not real potato chips, right?
2: No, they have, it's hard to explain. They're just different.
0: Yeah.
2: You know?
0: I don't even know if they're made from real potatoes.
2: I don't think so.
0: Might be some shavings in there, but you can now drink your favorite flavor of Pringles with the bizarre new vodka. Pringles vodka.
2: Oh.
0: Yeah.
2: Would it be like salty?
0: I think so. Well, it's a specific flavor. It's like dill pickle potato Pringles vodka. 30% alcohol. Contains vinegar dill. Salty Pringle taste.
2: Oh.
0: I don't know.
2: Okay. Is it an actual collaboration, or did someone taste the vodka and they're like, this is Pringles?
0: I think Pringles is actually hooked up. There's so much of this going on now to try to get buzz about your product. They got to collaborate together.
2: That's true.
0: Because the competition's fierce out there.
2: Mm-hmm.
0: But you would think Pringles...
2: You gotta join forces.
0: Well, you would think Pringles would have a stranglehold on the tennis ball can market.
2: Absolutely.
0: Potato chip.
2: Absolutely. Those little canisters are so well usable. I mean, you can use them as a drum. You play with them afterwards. My kids used to use them as, like, instruments. Like, the daycare would ask for the
0: Cans.
2: Yeah, because they wanted to make things out of them.
0: Okay.
2: Make a shaker. You can even make your own piggy bank. Just cut a hole in the top.
0: At the end of the day, you're paying for that.
2: Exactly.
0: The upcharge is
2: That's
0: there,
2: right? That's why it is,
0: We have a daytime mosquito here, MJ.
2: Ew.
0: Think of this. Niagara Public Health has detected the Asian tiger mosquito, and it's in Lincoln, Ontario, as of right now. Now, I guess this has been something that has been around for about a decade in Windsor. But for whatever reason, it likes to stay in Windsor.
2: Oh, we prefer you stay there.
0: Yeah, exactly. But one of them has gotten out and came to Lincoln and decided to cruise around there. It's aggressive. Does not carry any health risk as of right now. It looks like it's fine.
2: Except it just wants to suck your blood.
0: And it does it in the daytime, which we thought this was our land in the day.
2: Yeah.
0: The night, we give it to the mosquitoes.
2: It's all yours. It's all yours.
0: Yeah. All the critters that come out that we're scared of, fine, we'll go inside. But the daytime, yeah. So they're asking people to, you know, keep... Same thing you do with nighttime mosquitoes. Get your little puddles of water that you have maybe accumulated in your backyard. Get them out of there. That's where they hang around.
2: I found in the last few days they're very aggressive. I was out with the dog last night. It's just like dusk, right?
0: Yeah.
2: And then we stopped at a red light waiting for it to, you know, so we could cross. We were being swarmed.
0: Were you?
2: Yeah. I was like, the person at the corner slapping herself. That was me.
0: What did I tell you?
2: Huh?
0: Outside, nighttime, no
2: outside,
0: good.
2: Outside, no good. <Fair enough.
0: laughs> You earned that.
2: That was their territory. You got to go.
0: Philadelphia is getting a new museum. It's dedicated to the city's legendary bad behavior from booing to throwing things during their sporting events.
2: Oh.
0: They're pretty rough in Philadelphia.
2: Yeah.
0: They're not the greatest of fans. They'll turn on you in a dime. It opens September 25th. And features exhibits with famous events throughout Philly history, including the 1968 snowball attack on Santa.
2: What?
0: I was reading up on this. Well, it's not the real Santa. So Santa was supposed to show up at a game, and I guess the Eagles were having a terrible season at this point. They were just going through it. I think there were 2-11. And because Santa didn't show up because of the snowstorm, they grabbed some kid who was 19 years old to dress up to play Santa. And once he hit the field, he got pelted with 100 snowballs.
2: Oh, no. That's brutal.
0: Because Philly do what Philly do.
2: Go Birds.
0: Exactly. So you can catch that exhibit all the way into November. Let's get a look at the roads. Traffic first. 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
2: A good start this morning as you make your way down the major routes between Coldwater and Barrie to the Holland Marsh. The 400 there is running well and no problems heading on down to the GTA. Same story for the 404. Newmarket down to Markham is looking good. North of Barrie, no problems on Highway 11 up to Orillia and 90 to Angus. 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
1: You had a little fun yesterday on the water.
2: I sure did. Yeah. Took my kids over to Splash On over at the waterfront.
1: It's a yearly thing for you to do.
2: Yeah, we've been going every year. I'd say this is like third or fourth year in a row that we've gone.
1: So if you don't know what that is the giant inflatable kind of amusement park that's in the water.
2: Exactly.
1: On Kempenfeld,
2: if
1: right?
2: you're like, if you're ever like driving by the lakeshore, like, what is that thing? Yeah. You know, it's like yellow and green and blue.
1: Put it up every year.
2: Things.
1: They've done that for about 5 years now, and it seems to be pretty popular.
2: No, it's very popular. And so I took my kids yesterday. My husband unfortunately couldn't make it. So I was.
1: That's what I say too when they go to those things. I unfortunately can't make it.
2: I'm busy.
1: I got to go into work and I come here and I just sit.
2: He's like, let's just pretend I'm working, okay? So it was me and my two kids and my son, you know, he goes off and does his own thing. And so me and my daughter are hanging out most of the time. And, like, let's preface this by the fact that, like, I'm not a water baby by any means.
1: No?
2: My daughter is. I'm not. Not that I mind it. I don't hate the water, but I'm not great at it. I'm not a phenomenal swimmer. You're not going to catch me doing any dives. So she, there's this part at the very top. You can like climb up to it, this inflatable part, and you dive into the water or jump into the water. And she's like, I'm going to go do that. Are you going to do it? Because she knows I don't love, you know, jumping into the water. I'm like, no, I'll go with you. Right? Because my husband's not there. Usually he's the guy who does these things. I'm like, I'll go with you. I'm fine. And so when I typically jump into the water, I sit down and I kind of like push myself into the water. Not straight legs. I just flop however it's going to land.
1: What an old lady.
2: Yeah. I'm not great at it. So my daughter goes to the tippity top, jumps, all good. And she's like, coming, Mom? I'm like, yeah. And I go to step up and I slip. And
1: no.
2: I bail over the edge. I have never in my life attempted to dive head first. And I didn't attempt to do it this time, but gravity had its own plans. And I landed head first into the water. I am terrified. My head hits that water and I go underneath. And you wear life jackets.
1: Yeah.
2: Thank God.
1: You're safe.
2: I'm the example of why you have to. So I just go in and I land in the most awkward place. And as I'm going down, I hear the 15 people that are at the top of this go, ooh.
1: You put on a show.
2: I certainly did. So I land in the water. I emerge. I'm lucky to be alive. I'm like, nothing's broken. And my daughter's like, you ready to go again? I'm like, no. Did you see what just happened?
1: How high were you launched into the air here?
2: Oh, I'm not sure. Several feet. Yeah, it was not.
1: Did you scream going down?
2: I think I was too terrified. I don't think I screamed. I was just like, here I go, head first. Maybe it was face first. And to the point that, like, I had to take a minute. You know? Like, I'm like, baby, you go. Just be where I can see you. I'm just going
1: to
2: take
1: a minute. Is she oblivious to what's going on here?
2: She was oblivious to that. I fell bad and hard, right? She just saw me go into the water. She just thought, oh, it's like just a normal jump. She was oblivious to the fact that I just embarrassed myself. And then later on, we see my son, and I told him, I'm like, Mom took like a massive bad dive. Like, bad dive in front of lots of people. You can tell he's thinking, thank God it wasn't around.
1: Yeah, exactly.
2: Like, I don't know that lady.
1: And the next time you go, guess which one's busy with work? You.
2: Yeah,
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1: On the 400, we got a little bit of volume as you're approaching Canal Road, but it won't last you too long. It does quickly pick up pace, and from there, it looks good to the GTA. North of Barrie, Highway 11, that's in a good shape as well between Orillia and Barrie. 12 and 93 to and from Midland, that's moving well. 26 to Stayner, not finding any problems. We do have construction delays slowing things down a bit over in Clearview Township on Highway 26 between Mosley and County Road 96. If your internet can't handle a few extra users this summer, it's overpriced. 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I'm MJ. More traffic in minutes on Rock 95.
0: 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They deliver everything. Here's Dan Blakely.
2: Good morning. Here's what Barrie's talking about. It's still a draft. The fine print hasn't been worked out, and it still needs final approval. That said, both sides sound pretty happy about the Canada-U.S. trade deal worked out this week. Prime Minister Carney says the agreement strengthens Canada's trade position with the U.S. President Trump calls it a win for everybody, claiming it'll slash tariffs on American farmers to zero. There's also word tariffs on Canadian steel and aluminum could be eased up, but not scrapped altogether. Several premiers say they're feeling optimistic after getting the details from Ottawa. Stay tuned. A former Meta engineering director has unloaded on the company in a major courtroom showdown south of the border. The ex-exec, who previously testified before Congress about child safety on Instagram, says Meta took a don't ask, don't tell approach when it came to kids under 13 using its platforms, told jurors the company repeatedly put profits ahead of safety, focusing on keeping people glued to their screens, even when it may have been hurting their mental health. Retirement can be a tougher transition than many people expect. Retired ESSA Fire Chief Cynthia Ross Tustin says leaving work means not just losing a paycheck, but daily purpose and structure.
3: I don't think people always realize everything they're giving up when they walk away from work. And most of us, we've spent decades building competence and friends and participating. And so when they give you your Hallmark card and expect you to just go leisure off, you don't start realizing what you've given up.
2: 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Also talks about her website, I'm Thinking of Retiring, where she shares blogs and a guide to help retirees navigate what she calls the itchy and often unexpected realities of life after work. Extreme heat peeling back history across Europe. The latest discovery, a steam tugboat wreck in Serbia dating back to the early 1900s. The rusty hull of a vessel known as the Slovenian has resurfaced from the Sava River. As drought and record heat hammer the continent, rivers are shrinking fast. In recent years, everything from warships and mammoth bones to pieces of ancient structures have resurfaced. Got a story we should know about? Text Barrie 360 at 705-797-1111. Your tip could be the next big story. Jays nearly pulled off a miracle comeback last night. Barrie'd 7-1 in the fourth inning. They clawed back to within one, but couldn't find the equalizer. 7-6 the final. Jays now a game out of the final wild card spot. They wrap up the series with Tampa Bay this afternoon. Toronto FC and Charlotte played to a 3-3 draw. Toronto Tempo dropped a 93-82 decision to Washington in women's basketball, and the Barrie BayCats can punch their playoff ticket tonight with a win over Guelph. Going to be a bright one. The forecast in 30.
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2: Sunshine today, high near 23, clear down to 9 tonight, sunny and 24 tomorrow. 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
1: For anyone who grew up with Mr. T, you're going to want to hear about this. And remember the Sons of Anarchy TV show? It's coming back, kind of.
0: Let's look at the roads with traffic first now, MJ.
2: Decent looking run this morning on the 400, just finding a little bit of volume approaching Canal Road. But once that picks up pace, it looks good down to the GTA. No problems over on Highway 11 between Orillia and Barrie on 12 and 93 to and from Midland. You're off to a good run. 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I'm MJ. More traffic in minutes on Rock 95.
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1: The children of late comedian Robin Williams have revived his long dormant Instagram account. Robin Williams passed away in 2014. Zach, Zelda, and Cody Williams reactivated his account to mark what would have been the actor's 75th birthday and to push back against what they describe as rampant AI abuse and of his voice and his likeness. Now, they previously have spoken out against AI-generated videos that recreate his voice and his appearance, saying, we don't want to see that, and our dad wouldn't either. So the first post that they put on Instagram, the siblings explain that they want the account to serve as a safe, trusted place where stories, photos, videos, memories shared reflect his legacy.

0: And they added that reviving the account is their way of sharing his unique talent and humor, and that they are beyond thrilled that he's getting new fans. You know, young kids are discovering how great he is.
1: Sure.
0: How does this help against AI abuse? Not necessarily it's going to do what it wants to do, but this is an authentic place.
1: You want the real Robin Williams?
0: Stuff. This is where you're going to find it.
1: You want authentic or approved, at least, stuff? Mm-hmm. Then this is where you got to go.
0: This is where you're going to go. And I think it's a very interesting idea, or at least a place for fans to share what was important to them and stuff like that, and for the family to make that connection with his fans.
1: I agree.
0: Yeah, for sure. A feature-length documentary on Mr. T is coming to Netflix. This is titled Untold Mr. T, I Pity the Fool. It goes through his this entertainment icon's origin story. Now, he, of course, wasn't born Mr. T. Came with the name Lawrence Tourod, and he explains why he changed his name.
2: Growing up, I watched my father being called boy. I ordained myself Mr. T. So the first word out of everybody's mouth would be Mr. That's a sign of respect my father didn't get.
0: Yeah, when you're this cool, people call me Mr. You know what I mean? It looks really fascinating, actually.
1: He deserves a documentary because if you didn't grow up in that era, you have no idea how big this guy was.
0: Massive.
1: He defines the 80s when you think about it. And yeah, I mean, he is what it is. He's a muscle guy with a mohawk.
0: Yep.
1: But he was everywhere, you know. Mr. The A-Team was such a huge show. He was, of course, part of WrestleMania, the very first one. And
0: he was. Did he have a cartoon as well?
1: He had a cereal.
0: Yeah.
1: So
0: he was literally, if you could merchandise, he was kind of like Kiss, right? If you could merchandise him at the time.
1: Lunchboxes, you name it. He was in a few movies. So just Rocky III. How can we forget Rocky III? It's Clubber Lang, man.
0: Exactly. That was his big thing. And there's not a week goes by that I don't quote Clubber Lang.
1: Yeah.
0: And I've maybe only seen Rocky three times.
1: Yeah.
0: So there we go. So this comes out September 8th. Remember the show Sons of Anarchy? It was a biker drama that made us swoon over Charlie Hunnam. Really introduced us there. So the cast from the series is reuniting for a new television show. The series is called Legends. It's a limited series. Now, this is interesting. It brings back most of the cast, including Hunnam, who played Jax, Ron Perlman, Katie Sagal, Maggie Siff, Mark Boone Jr., and a whole bunch of others that were part of the original cast. The idea here is that the log line, when the Sons of Anarchy reunite at a fan convention after more than a decade, they find themselves up against a real-world threat more dangerous than everything they ever faced in their show. It's kind of serving as a love letter. It's a fun meta twist on what fans think they know. So they're playing themselves
1: as a show
0: characters.
1: Or a movie?
0: So this is a limited series, so it's going to be a show.
1: How do you feel? You're a fan, weren't you?
0: Okay, so I'm very conflicted on Sons of Anarchy, but...
1: One of those ones you bailed on after a certain amount of seasons?
0: No, I stuck through it.
1: Yeah?
0: Yeah, I stuck through it like a bad marriage. but that being said, it was a very popular show, and so I think the idea... This is an interesting idea, right?
1: Yeah.
0: It's like the actors playing that, and then they're kind of like... it's meta.
1: Well, I guess faith in the cast that they wouldn't pick something crap. Because Katie Sagal is pretty cool.
0: Oh, she picks something.
1: She knows she's doing, right?
0: Yeah. But Ron Perlman, I love Ron Perlman. Don't get me wrong. I love him, but he kind of just like pops into everything.
1: Yeah, he was in Cape Fear, the latest series, yeah.
0: This is true. I'm MJ. That's your Daily Dirt on Rock 95.
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0: Barry's Rock Station, Rock 95, Seether with Amy Lee. That's Broken, 6:53. And the CNE, we talked about this yesterday because we were wondering, well, it's starting up this weekend. When are they going to release all the food details? And like hours later, that's what they did.
1: Ooh, their ears were burning.
0: They dished out all the food details, and you were planning on going to the CNE next week.
1: Yeah.
0: And are you one of those people that says, okay, I'm going to go to the CNE, I'm going to get something new, or are you going to get just one of your old favorites or just some normal carnival food? Are you into the new creations of the carnival?
1: Yeah, I do like to try some of the new creations.
0: You do.
1: If they're, it depends what it is. If it's a little too crazy, like one time they had like mustard ice cream, I'm not doing that.
0: Yeah. Ketchup too, didn't they?
1: Yeah, because they're not, even if they give a tiny little sample, maybe I'd try, but spending like $7 on an ice cream cone that I'm probably going to throw away. Yeah, money is an option.
0: Well, we'll see where you're at with this year's lineup. Maybe there's something that's going to test your taste buds. So coming up after 7 o'clock, I'm going to give you a list of some of the wild ones that they got coming up. And then you can give us a thumbs up or a thumbs down. Okay?
1: Like, is it worth my cash kind of thing?
0: Yeah, so that's on the way, along with the news update coming up at the top of the hour.
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0: All right, we got an update for you, and we'll find out what Barry's talking about in just a moment. With traffic first, though, here's MJ.
1: It's a good run on the highways on the 400. Just a little bit of volume on the southbound side around Canal Road, which won't last you long. It quickly picks up speed, and from there, looks good towards Toronto. Heading over to the 404, Newmarket down to Markham. That's in good shape. Over on at 92 to Wasaga, and on 26 to Stainer, and on the way to Collingwood. So far, no major holdups there. 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I'm MJ. More traffic in minutes on Rock 95.
0: The Barry 360 Newsroom. Here's a Rock 95 News update. It's brought to you by St. Ange Recreation Barry. We have nothing you need, but everything you want. Here's Dan Blakely.
2: Good morning. Here's what Barry's talking about. The Canada-U.S. trade deal, which is still just a draft, still needs the fine print, still needs final approval, but both sides seem happy with it. Prime Minister Carney says it reinforces and builds on Canada's existing trade advantages with the U.S. President Trump calls it a good deal for everybody, claiming it'll drop tariffs on American farmers to zero. There's been some indication tariffs will be relaxed on Canadian steel and aluminum, though not eliminated. Some of the premiers say they're optimistic after getting details from the Prime Minister, who has asked those that took U.S. alcohol off store shelves a few months ago to put it back. A former engineering director at Meta, who has testified before Congress about child safety on Instagram, has told jurors at a landmark trial that the company took a don't ask, don't tell approach on kids under 13 on its platforms, that it consistently prioritized profits over safety in designing its products, focusing on how often and for how long people used them, even if it was detrimental to their mental well-being. BC's fire season fast becoming one of its worst, while the area of 4,300 square kilometers burned by the more than 1,000 fires this year has only been a fraction of the area burned in other years. The structural losses have been piling up. More than 500 homes or other structures have been destroyed or damaged. Prince Harry and his wife Meghan are returning to the United Kingdom for an extended stay starting this fall. While relations with the royal family have soured, Harry has recently expressed an interest in reconciliation so he could spend more time with his father, King Charles, who is being treated for an undisclosed form of cancer. Big moment, local buzz. We want to hear about it. Text us at 705-797-1111. Jays came this close to a huge comeback last night, down 7-1 in the fourth inning. They battled back and were down by just one through six. Just couldn't get the equalizer. 7-6 the final. They're now a game back of the final wild card. They round out the set with the Rays this afternoon. Toronto FC tied Charlotte 3-3. Toronto Tempo lost 93-82 to Washington in women's basketball. Canada's women's national basketball team won its second Olympic qualifier, 85-38 over the Philippines. The Barry Baycats can clinch a playoff spot with a win tonight over Guelph. Today's one-word weather, glorious. The forecast in 30.
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2: Sunny today, high near 23, clear down to 9 tonight, sunny and 24 tomorrow. 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

0: Barry's Rock Station, Rock 95, and Weezer with Say It Ain't So, 7:09, Rock 95 Morning Crew. Good morning. It's Craig, Brian, and MJ with Brian away today, and we've got a nice couple days. Summer-like and pleasant, 23 degrees, mostly sunshine today, 9 tonight with a clear sky, 24 tomorrow and sunshine. It's currently 10 right now in Barry. All right, so the CNE is going to be taking place starting up on Friday, which unfortunately means the final hurrah for the summer, but we do get some fun things to talk about, and one of them, of course, is the food. And they just released a list of the unusual food that you can get at the Canadian National Exhibition this year. And I'm challenging MJ to pick one of these items and say, and commit, because she's going next week.
1: Correct.
0: And say, I'm going to buy this.
1: I'm going to suss this out. I'm going to find it.
0: And I'm going to give you the full rating and let you know how it is. So I got a few of them. You let me know whether you give it a yay or a nay, all right?
1: Okay.
0: So we got the nacho donuts. These are mini donuts, and they're topped with nacho toppings. Mm. So you got cheese, bacon, tortilla chips, and a hot sauce.
1: No.
0: On your donuts.
1: Pass.
0: No?
1: No. Definitely not. Why are you wrecking my mini donuts? No, not going to do it.
0: Are you not the sweet and savory type mixed together?
1: I do, but not the cheese and stuff. That's just going to be gross and goopy. And
0: they don't look bad. I'll give them that.
1: Okay.
0: Well, so, doesn't mean I'm going to get them. But
1: yeah.
0: Keep in mind the price. I'm not going into the price of these, but they're all pretty expensive.
1: Oh, very much so.
0: As it is 2026.
1: Mm-hmm.
0: This one has caught a lot of people off guard. This is from Booster Juice, and it's the KD smoothie.
1: Oh, ooh, gross.
0: Yeah.
1: Ew. So does it feel like I'm just like kind of like drinking the cheese sauce?
0: If it kind of looks like that in the picture
1: is
0: that I saw.
1: Is it bright orange?
0: Yeah. You know how you get one of those like Michelina's soupy kind of mac and cheese? Looks like you're putting a straw in that and just going to town.
1: Dude, you just struck my gag reflex. No.
0: Apparently it has a mango and pineapple juice smoothie flavor to it, but then it has the KD powder kind of mixed in there.
1: So you don't taste the KD powder.
0: I think you get it in the after effect of your
1: Oh,
0: your
1: that's
0: slurp.
1: Great. It's like, oh, this is nice and sweet and gross. I mean, and I like KD randomly once every 10 years.
0: Yeah. You're not drinking the juice.
1: Okay. Definitely not.
0: Lobster on a stick.
1: On a stick.
0: Yeah. On a stick.
1: On a stick.
0: Everything on a stick's great, isn't it?
1: Yeah, for sure. Is it worth the money?
0: I can't tell you how much this is. It's not going to be
1: true.
0: Cheap.
1: Yeah. And you know, I might be booed out of the building. I find lobster a little overrated.
0: It is a little overrated.
1: Yeah.
0: I do like lobster.
1: Sure.
0: But it's a little overrated.
1: But it's not like, that's not the way to my heart.
0: Because you wrestle with it to get like a handful of meat.
1: Exactly. And I'm assuming this is just like a lobster tail or the lobster
0: it's a big,
1: meat
0: it's a big
1: stick?
0: It's a big lobster stick. I don't know if it's a tail or whatnot, but it's a hunk of lobster kind of wrap. It's long. It's a sizable amount of lobster. But,
1: okay. Yeah. Well, still pass.
0: This one I think you're going to go for. It's the S'mores Deep Fried Pizza Slice from Pizza Pizza.
1: Okay.
0: So it's a normal slice of cheese pizza, and it's deep fried, really thick.
1: Okay.
0: And then it's topped with marshmallow whip and chocolate drizzle. So you got that s'mores.
1: Marshmallow
0: feeling.
1: Whip and chocolate drizzle. That sounds interesting.
0: Okay, you're into that.
1: Yeah. I'm. you've piqued my curiosity because it's just essentially then fried dough.
0: Yeah.
1: Cheesy fried dough.
0: Yeah. I think there's like some graham cracker crust.
1: Topped
0: into the
1: with sweetness. Yeah, I'm getting into this. I like this one.
0: It's huge too.
1: Is it?
0: It's going to make you full.
1: Okay.
0: So.
1: Okay, that's
0: that
1: number one on the list so far.
0: All right, very good. How about a sushi pop? So this is like a, you know, those pull pops where you get, it's like either ice cream or maybe it's like a slushy or whatever.
1: I've seen these.
0: Yeah, it's just sushi. You're pushing sushi up, taking a bite, taking more sushi.
1: Okay, I would pass, but there is a member of my family that will probably beg me for this.
0: Really?
1: And that is my daughter. Yes. I mean, I love sushi too, but she's a maniac.
0: Well, I love sushi as well, but I think sushi is part of the fun of sushi is the way it's presented, I think.
1: Sure, and the communal of it and stuff
0: like
1: that.
0: When people offer a sushi bowl, I'm like, nah, I don't want that.
1: Yeah, I can see. Okay, I will probably not eat it myself, but I will probably be spending money on it because my kid's going to see
0: it
1: and want it.
0: All right. So you've been warned. Stay away from the sushi pop area. Carnival cone. So this is a mac and cheese ball, and it's filled with candied yams, and then it's topped with the cheese sauce, and then it's resting on top of a regular ice cream cone. So it looks like an ice cream cone, but when you bite into it, you're going to get candied yams, mac and cheese, and cheese sauce.
1: Ew, gross. No.
0: And I like those things that fool your eyes.
1: Yeah.
0: You know what I mean? If it looks like ice cream, give me ice cream. Don't give me mashed potatoes.
1: Why are you tricking me like that? Yeah, that's just rude.
0: The old bait and switch.
1: No. How many people are going to return this thinking, hey,
0: all right.
1: I all of a sudden tasted a yam in here.
0: You enjoy your Joe, your Java?
1: Oh, yeah.
0: Pickled flavored coffee. We're doing pickle everything, right?
1: That's the new thing.
0: So we got to have pickle flavored coffee. There's a spicy one, and I believe there's an extra salty one as well. Mm. What do you think? Are you doing the pickle coffee?
1: I would try it.
0: You'd give it a go.
1: I would give it a go.
0: What if we made it in-house for you right here before you go?
1: Absolutely not. I have a feeling that these guys add a trick where it's digestible.
0: Like, so Brian and I can get some brine for you and just,
1: pour it in my coffee.
0: Pour it in your coffee and see what you think.
1: There you go, MG. Was that not bad? It wasn't too bad, guys. That'll be $15. Thank you.
0: Serena,
1: any of these you want?
0: No, I'm not going, so I will just take your word for it. But I guess the deep fried pizza is what you're going for.
1: Yeah,
0: right?
1: I'll bring you back a sushi pot, buddy.
0: Thanks. All right. Let's look at the roads. Traffic first now from Herbert's Boots. 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
1: 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It'll quickly pick up pace and a good trip all the way down towards Toronto as you make your way down the 404. 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On 92 to Wasaga, not hearing of any delays. 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I'm MJ. 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

0: Barry's Rock Station, Rock 95, Panama. That's Van Halen, 722 with the Rock 95 Morning Crew. Good morning. It's Craig, Brian, and MJ with Brian away today. Let's open up that text line, 705-721-ROCK, with any questions you have for the Rock 95 Morning Crew. Have either of you watched the new Cape Fear? Yeah, we talked about that earlier on, the series that came on Apple Plus. We're both big fans of the Scorsese version.
1: Yeah, the one with Robert De Niro.
0: So then we ended up getting excited for this one, which has a great cast.
1: Very good cast. It had Javier Bardem. It had Amy Adams, which is really
0: kind of stinks.
1: Yeah. Yeah, it did. I was trying to be positive. Yeah.
0: 2-hour movie stretched out into 8.
1: Yeah.
0: 9, 10.
1: Do you think, like, if it was 6 episodes and, you know, cleaned up a lot more, like, don't want to give any spoilers? Because it does venture off of the script, which is fine.
0: Yeah.
1: But there was just, even as a standalone show, if Cape Fear wasn't involved in it, it was just called something different, I'd still be like, this show was okay.
0: Yeah, the only thing good was the nods to the Scorsese
1: the
0: version, yeah.
1: Yeah, exactly.
0: Because there was a few of those, so that was cool.
1: But, yeah.
0: Do you guys still bang your head to loud music? Well, you went to Foo Fighters.
1: Yeah.
0: Were you banging?
1: I banged a little bit. Yeah, yeah.
0: How do you feel?
1: And I got great hair for it.
0: Good hair.
1: I got great
0: long hair.
1: Long
0: hair is perfect.
1: Banging.
0: No, banging with short with a buzz cut doesn't work.
1: Yeah, it doesn't. No, it's like square. I wasn't hurting too much because I was careful with it. I was strategic and I was like, I picked and choose. I'm like, okay. Oh yeah, stack dead actors. Here we are.
0: So you didn't constantly bang your head? Did you just take breaks?
1: I took breaks. Yeah.
0: Yeah.
1: Yeah.
0: That's a good idea.
1: Headbang like I was when I was 19. Like, that was just epic.
0: It can't be good. It's probably, like, I know it's not good for you, but I can't imagine, you know, concussion syndrome could probably leak in there if you bang it too much.
1: Exactly.
0: Right?
1: And people are around you, you know, and I don't want to hit them with my hair.
0: My days are done. It's more of a sway. I do a sway.
1: A sway,
0: a little
1: hay
0: sway? Head
1: exactly.
0: Sway?
1: Like, a slight aggressive sway.
0: It's a headbang the way
1: It's
0: a headbang the way a 53-year-old would headbang.
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0: News update coming up in just a moment. Traffic first now, and here's MJ.
1: We've got construction slowing things down on Highway 11 north of Severn Bridge. Both directions are affected right now between Sparrow Lake Road and Cache Lake Road, making your way through on both the north and southbound lanes, so do be ready for those setbacks. Meanwhile, on Highway 11 south of Orillia, everything is looking good down to Barrie. No problems on the 400 through Barrie to the Holland Marsh and down to the GTA, but it does slow between Finch and the 401. While 92 on the way to Wasaga, you are looking at a good run, and 27 on the way to Elmvale. 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More traffic in minutes on Rock 95.
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2: Good morning. Here's what Barrie's talking about. Prime Minister Carney says the trade deal reached with the U.S. reinforces Canada's trade advantages, while President Trump is calling it a good deal for everybody. Business and labor groups are cautiously optimistic. They warn the details will matter. Unifor saying the devil is in the details, while Conservative leader Pierre Poilievre says any final agreement must still eliminate tariffs on key sectors like steel, aluminum, and automobiles. Negotiators say the deal brings much-needed certainty, but with documents still being finalized, some uncertainty remains. Have yet to hear Premier Ford's take on the deal, but other premiers have weighed in, many saying they're optimistic about it and will consider the Prime Minister's request to put American booze back on store shelves. You want to go faster? A few calls and texts this morning about workers changing the speed signs on the 400 from 100 to 110 kilometers an hour. Queen's Park announced in the spring it was doing this on sections of the 400 series of highways after trials in some places. Meta facing fresh scrutiny in a California courtroom. A former engineering director has testified the company took a don't ask, don't tell approach to kids under 13 using its platforms. Told jurors Meta routinely put profits ahead of user safety, focusing on keeping people online longer. The lawsuit brought by four states is expected to last about 6 weeks. Not an easy transition from work to retirement, to ask retired SFIR Chief Cynthia Ross Tustin.
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2: 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Tough night at the office for Jays outfielder Jesus Sanchez. Bobbled balls, lost balls, and the lights in the roof, and that in turn made it a bad night for starter Max Scherzer. Jays were down 7-1 after four innings, but battled back, coming up just shy, 7-6 the final, leaving them a game back in the wild card race. They get the Rays again this afternoon, then meet the Yankees for the weekend. Toronto FC tied Charlotte at 3. Toronto Tempo lost 93-82 to Washington in women's basketball. Canada's women's national basketball team won its second Olympic qualifier, 85-38 over the Philippines. Barrie BayCats can clinch a playoff spot with a win tonight over Guelph. Going to be a bright one. The forecast in 30.
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2: Expecting sunshine today, high near 23, clear down to 9 tonight, sunny and 24 tomorrow. It is 11 in Barrie. 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

0: Barry's Rock Station, Rock 95 with AC/DC and TNT, 738 in the Rock 95 Morning Crew. Good morning. It's Craig, Brian, and MJ with Brian Way this week. We got sunshine and a high of 23 degrees, 9 for later on tonight with a clear sky, and then 24 for tomorrow in sunshine. It's currently 10 in Barry. And a couple texts that came in touching on some of the topics we talked about. I mentioned headbanging, mm-hmm. how it could cause a concussion. Jonathan texted in and said, you're not wrong about headbanging causing a concussion. During the filming of the video for Bust a Move, Flea was funking out so much on his bass with the headbanging that he gave himself a concussion and was throwing up afterward.
1: Oh, my.
0: Yeah.
1: And he's like a headbanging extraordinaire. So.
0: Yeah. He does it at a slow pace these days. It's not like a headbang, but then he'll stop down and just go to town.
1: Yeah.
0: Yeah.
1: Yeah. I feel my brain shaking in there. Is that weird?
0: That's not a good sign.
1: Then you better stop.
0: We talked about some of the unusual C&E foods, and somebody texted in, heard all about what we were talking about, and said, when I'm going for Mr. Sub.
1: I don't agree with that. No. You got to get something at least somewhat different, even if it sucks.
0: When in Rome.
1: Yeah.

0: get some birthdays in for today. It is August the 20th, and we got celebrating a birthday today, Don King. Do you know who Don King is?
1: Yes, I do. Yeah. He's like the boxing promoter.
0: He certainly is. Still alive. I mean, you haven't heard from him in so long.
1: No.
0: But yeah, he is 95 years old.
1: Wow.
0: With the 8-foot-long.

0: Let's look at the roads. Traffic first, MJ.
1: We've got slowdowns over on Highway 11 north of Severn Bridge. Both north and southbound lanes affected due to construction between Sparrow Lake and Cache Lake Road. So be ready for those delays. Meanwhile, over on Highway 11 south of Orillia, things are looking good on your way down to Barrie. On the 400, not seeing any problems south of Barrie down to the Holland Marsh, but it is going to slow down further between Finch and the 401 as you head into Toronto. Meanwhile, 12 and 93 to and from Midland, you're off to a good run, and on 89 from Alliston, so far no issues. 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

0: 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This is a perfect day weather-wise.
1: Mm-hmm.
0: You can bottle this up and just shift it around the summer on every day that I want.
1: Mm-hmm.
0: I would do that. That's
1: the kind of day that it is. That's you heard it here first.
0: That's a deal I'd take, yes.
1: Yeah.
0: So it's 23 degrees with sunshine.
1: Oh, and it's perfect.
0: Yeah, they're not talking about any Humidex or anything like that. It's just a nice, nice day.
1: Just go and enjoy it.
0: Yeah, with sun to go along with that. It's not 23 and cloudy. We're getting sunshine with a little bit of cloud in there. So, patio prop.
1: Of course, it's a beautiful night, so it must be patio prowl.
0: I'm telling you, I mean, the cards are all lining up there, and we've got a good night in on store for you with Donnelly's, so which is a fantastic place for a patio prowl.
1: Mm-hmm.
0: Donnelly's Irish Public House, downtown Barrie. The deal is a pound of wings and a tall boy of land shark for $15.95. So you get to sit on the patio and enjoy that and then qualify for some concert tickets. Now, you can only qualify these if you show up at the patio prowl, which starts at 5 o'clock, by the way.
1: Mm-hmm.
0: Bert Kreischer comes to Casino Rama on October the 2nd. We want to give you tickets to that. So that is our concert of the day, the concert du jour, mm-hmm. if you will. And then when you fill out a ballot for that, we hook you up with a possible slot to get that into summer patio prowl bash that we're doing at the end of the year. So we're only a few weeks away before the end of summer. So we'll do the draw for that. And that is a catered party with Food Works by Kajo, Landshark, us here at Rock 95. We come to your house. You invite 10 friends. And
1: we invade your space
0: a little bit.
1: In a good way.
0: Yeah, in a good way, because we bring the fun to go along with that. So lots of prizes today from Landshark as well. Love the patio prowl. Missed it last week. You had a good time when you were out.
1: I did. It was a lot of fun.
0: Can I give you a little, I don't know if you're going to appreciate this or not. I drove by.
1: Did you?
0: I wanted to check.
1: Did you not think that, Craig, did you think I was doing a bad job?
0: I rolled down my window and yelled, lame!
1: Bring back Craig!
0: But there was a lot of people there, that's for sure.
1: There sure was.
0: At the last shot, so it was a lot of fun. So we'll do it again. Come by 5 o'clock. It is Donnelly's Irish Public House. The patio prowl starts at 5.
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0: Got a news update coming up for you. We'll find out what's going on, what Barry's talking about at the top of the hour. Dan, what's happening?
1: MTO crews are busy today, changing the speed signs on the 400. Tell you more, top of the hour.
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0: All right, a news update coming up in just a moment as we look at the roads. Traffic first, and here's MJ.
1: Northbound Highway 11 traveling through Oro. Things are going to slow down a bit on you as you're approaching Line 9, off and on up till around Line 11. Then further to the north of Orillia, actually north of Severn Bridge between Sparrow Lake Road and Cache Lake Road. We are dealing with some pretty heavy construction delays throughout that stretch. Meanwhile, over on the 400, it's looking good until you get till around Highway 9. Some light volume from there to Lloydtown. A bit busy again from King to Rutherford, and then gets heavy from Finch to the 401. Heading down the 404, we do have some delays from Davis to St. John's Side Road and from Stouffville Road to 16th Avenue, while 26 to Stainer and 90 to Angus. And that's looking good. 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They're laying down the lawn. I'm MJ. More traffic in minutes on Rock 95.
0: 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Here's a Rock 95 news update from Paul Sadler Motors, 550 Bayfield Street, Barrie, and Dan Blakely.
2: Good morning. Here's what Barrie's talking about. It's still a draft. The fine print hasn't been worked out, and it still needs final approval. That said, both sides sound pretty happy about the Canada-U.S. trade deal worked out this week. Prime Minister Carney says the agreement strengthens Canada's trade position with the U.S. President Trump calls it a win for everybody, claiming it'll slash tariffs on American farmers to zero. There's also word tariffs on Canadian steel and aluminum could be eased, but not scrapped altogether. Several premiers say they're feeling optimistic after getting the details from Ottawa. Stay tuned. A former Meta engineering director has unloaded on the company in a major courtroom showdown south of the border. The ex-exec, who previously testified before Congress about child safety on Instagram, says Meta took a don't ask, don't tell approach when it came to kids under 13 using its platforms, told jurors the company repeatedly put profits ahead of safety, focusing on keeping people glued to their screens, even when it may have been hurting their mental health. Retirement can be a tougher transition than many people think. Retired SFIR Chief Cynthia Ross Tustin says leaving work means losing more than a paycheck.
3: I don't think people always realize everything they're giving up when they walk away from work. And most of us, we've spent decades building competence and friends and participating. And so when they give you your Hallmark card and expect you to just go leisure off, you don't start realizing what you've given up.
2: 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Blue Jays nearly pulled off a miracle comeback last night, buried 7-1 in the fourth inning. They clawed back to within one, but couldn't find the equalizer. 7-6 the final. Jays now a game out of the final wild card spot. They wrap up the series with Tampa this afternoon. Toronto FC and Charlotte played to a 3-3 draw. Toronto Tempo dropped a 93-82 decision to Washington in women's basketball. Canada's women's national basketball team rolled over the Philippines 85-38 for its second Olympic qualifying win, and the Barrie BayCats can punch their playoff ticket tonight with a win over Guelph. Today's one-word weather, glorious. The forecast in 30.
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2: Expecting sunshine today, high near 23, clear and 9 tonight, sunny and 24 tomorrow. 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

0: Barry's Rock Station, Rock 95, and House of the Rising Sun. It's the Animals, 808, Rock 95 Morning Crew. Good morning. It's Craig, Brian, and MJ with sunshine on the docket for today. It looks like we're getting to 23 degrees, 9 clear tonight, 24 tomorrow. Sunshine there as well. We do have showers coming in for the weekend. It's currently 11 right now in Barry, and we're very excited about the Rock, Paper, Scissors Invitational, which is set to take place at the Canadian Brew House on the rooftop patio in September. We want to qualify people for it. Now, you didn't hear anything. I mean, we didn't throw out the cue to call. Mm-hmm. I'm just setting this up because it is coming. You will be getting a chance to get into this invitational sometime within the next hour or so. So be listening for that cue to call. But because I have been the referee for this before, I think I've done 4 tournaments in my life. I thought I would dish out, for those that haven't attended, some of the rules that we try to enforce when going through the Rock, Paper, Scissors Invitational, all right?
1: Okay.
0: Now, you've been before, so you know what it's like.
1: Sure.
0: Am I stern?
1: Am I fair?
0: Am I fair?
1: You are fair.
0: A fair referee.
1: You're a fair referee, and that's what you want. Stern, maybe a little stern, but fair.
0: Hey. When I ask you if I'm stern, the answer is no.
1: Pretty, lackadaisical.
0: Yeah, it's a tough job, but somebody's got to do it, and I make sure I keep everything in line and the flow going correctly, all right? So when you attend the Rock, Paper, Scissors Invitational, one thing that we do ask, and we don't necessarily enforce it, but costumes are, of course, invited.
1: Oh, there we go.
0: So that's not a rule.
1: Make it fun.
0: But yeah, there are a lot of people that some come decked out in something. Yeah. We have fun with that.
1: Not mandatory, but appreciated.
0: Not mandatory. It doesn't have to be a full costume. Some people just glitter themselves up a little bit. They get the bling going, maybe some Rock 95 swag, that kind of thing.
1: That's right.
0: But we've had full-on costumes as well.
1: Like what?
0: We've had, I believe we've had hot dogs.
1: It is our thing, after all.
0: It can be our thing. We've had several.
1: You want to dress up as a rock, too? Rock, paper, scissors, go with the theme?
0: So, you know, have some fun with it and come on out when you get qualified. So this is the main one. So when we get up there and two people are staring at each other, I give you the count of 1, 2, 3, shoot.
1: Right.
0: Now, I've done it in the past before where it's been 1, 2, and then you throw your rock, paper, scissors down, and that doesn't work.
1: Okay.
0: It's chaos.
1: Shoot.
0: I've learned over the course, it's really a 4 count. We're going to go 1, 2, 3, and on the third one, right after that, I go shoot, and then you throw down your rock, your paper, or your scissors.
1: Okay.
0: There will be people that will try to jump the gun a little bit.
1: Mm-hmm.
0: And I'll tell you what that happens once that happens, because there's some fouls that go along with that, all right? And you got to go with my pace, too.
1: Okay.
0: So, like, I'm going to tell you right now, 1, 2, 3, shoot. I try to keep that pace. It's a little hard, because some people get up there, and I guess they've been practicing with their kids or their spouse or whatever, and they go, do, do, do, do. They try to get it done really, really quick. Okay. And I get it, nerves play a factor in this, but we want to make sure that it's fair. So
1: you know, it's slow and steady, then it's going to do
0: slow and steady,
1: well,
0: so that everybody can see and that we can get a clear, concise winner. 1, 2, 3, shoot. Mm-hmm. All right. Only the clear intent of the item that you throw up will be accepted.
1: So if it's like a half, you know, scissor, half
0: I have
1: rock,
0: to,
1: th- half
0: paper, yeah, I don't want 3-pronged scissors. I don't want a half paper, half rock. Like the fist has got to be
1: fully
0: a fist
1: rocked
0: to be a rock.
1: Yeah.
0: For paper, it's got to be a flat hand. Now, sometimes in the past, I have not accepted the sideways paper.
1: Fair.
0: I don't know if I will.
1: Because the sideways paper, it's like it was almost, could be scissors. Do you know what
0: I
1: mean?
0: Well, that's the problem, right?
1: Scissors. And you don't want the downward facing scissors. You want the sideways facing scissors.
0: That's what you normally would want, but I might be relaxed on that. As long as I see 2 fingers or 4 fingers.
1: Okay.
0: So 2 fingers with
1: 4
0: the scissors.
1: 4 fingers put together if they're paper.
0: 4 fingers put together as paper. Yeah, if you're separating your hand, that might be a little bit of an issue. So there's that. Now, every contest runs 2 out of 3 when you get up there. But you could foul it up. So if you screw up once, that's what you get. You get the 1 screw up. If you screw up twice, the point goes to your opponent.
1: Ooh.
0: Right?
1: Ooh. these are some good rules.
0: Yes, we've had people that have screwed up so many times, they were gone. So I'm telling you not to take this lightly and say, it's just rock, paper, scissors, whatever. You got to know how to play the game. We've had people come up who have never played it before, not even tried it
1: not
0: once.
1: Not even with their kids.
0: And
1: for
0: I'm
1: the
0: like,
1: last
0: you knew you were getting into the Rock, Paper, Scissors Invitational and you didn't try it once.
1: You didn't Google anything?
0: Practice a little bit. It pays off, right? And then the final rule that I have is there is no arguing with me.
1: Your word is law.
0: It really is. Yeah. And it kind of has to be. And I'm not like that in real life. I'm a casual guy.
1: You're a good guy.
0: I'm letting people in when I'm driving all the time.
1: Sure.
0: I'm letting people cut in front of me at the movies. But when it comes to this...
1: This is insane. This is you can't... Your reputation lies on this, and you don't want to be walked on by other people. Do you know what I mean?
0: Referee badge seriously.
1: That's right. And you have a ref shirt.
0: I do.
1: That is what to know. You respect...
0: Two sizes too small, but I have one.
1: Respect the stripes.
0: There you go. So we'll give you a chance to get into the Rock, Paper, Scissors Invitational, where $2,500 is on the line at the end of it. So
1: that's a good payday.
0: Be listening for that cue to call. Let's get a look at the roads with traffic first.
1: You are going to find just a little bit of volume on the South 400 around Canal Road, but it won't last you long. It'll quickly pick up pace and a good trip all the way down towards Toronto as you make your way down the 404. Newmarket to Markham looks good. On 92 to Wasaga, not hearing of any delays. 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
1: For a family pack of passes for the Barry Fair, which runs August 26th to August 30th at the Essa Agriplex, where there is Midway Rides, a demolition derby, plus games, livestock shows, lots of food, lots of artisans, and tons more.
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1: All right, Andrew is here for the 30-Second Song Challenge. I got three songs, Andrew. Your job in this task is to get the title of each one of these tunes, not who sings the song. So the title of the tunes, please, and if you get stuck, you'll pass. And if there's time on the clock, we'll get back to it. And MJ is going to throw up the clock once I begin the first song. Are you ready, Andrew?
2: Yes, sir.
1: All right, here we go. Song one.
2: Pass.
1: Okay.
3: All right. 23 seconds.
1: Here we go with song two today.
2: Land of Confusion.
1: Land of Confusion. All
3: excellent.
1: Right.
3: 17 seconds.
1: All right. Song three on the 30-second song challenge.
2: Hey, hey, my, my.
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1: And 12 seconds for the third and final song, which was the first song. Here we go.
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3: 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Wow, could that you just were, to the wire.
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0: News update coming up. We'll find out what Barry's talking about in just a moment. Traffic first with MJ.
1: We've got some slowdowns on Highway 11 through Oro between Line 9 and Line 11. Nothing too heavy, though, and it'll quickly ease away. But we've got more delays north of Severn Bridge on the northbound Highway 11 between Sparrow Lake and Cache Lake Road. A good drive on the 400 traveling from Barrie right on down towards Toronto. No major delays, but does get a bit heavy from Finch to the 401. And over on 27 to Elmvale on 92 to Wasaga, 89 to Alliston. 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I'm MJ. More traffic in minutes on Rock 95.
0: 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Breathe easier, sleep better. And here's Dan Blakely.
2: Good morning. Here's what Barry's talking about, what everybody's talking about. The Canada-U.S. trade deal, which is still just a draft, still needs the fine print, still needs final approval, but both sides seem happy with it. Prime Minister Carney says it reinforces and builds on Canada's existing trade advantages with the U.S. President Trump called it a good deal for everybody. Some of the premiers say they're optimistic after getting details from the Prime Minister, who has asked those that took U.S. alcohol off store shelves a few months ago to put it back. A few calls and texts this morning about workers changing the speed signs on the 400 from 100 to 110 kilometers an hour. Queen's Park announced in June it was doing this on sections of the 400 series of highways after trials in some places. BC's fire season fast becoming one of its worst, while the area of 4,300 square kilometers burned by the more than 1,000 fires this year has only been a fraction of the area burned in other years. The structural losses have been piling up. More than 500 homes or other structures have been destroyed or damaged. Not an easy transition from work to retirement, ask retired SFIR Chief Cynthia Ross Tustin.
3: 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And overnight, they're gone. And sure, you'll keep in touch with them, but it is not the same as somebody stopping by your desk.
2: Ross Dustin has been tracking her retirement, the highs and the lows, and how she's been able to navigate it. 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Prince Harry and his wife Meghan are returning to the United Kingdom for an extended stay this fall. While relations with the royal family have soured, Harry has recently expressed an interest in reconciliation so he could spend more time with his father, King Charles, who is being treated for an undisclosed form of cancer. Your eyes on the street could be our next headline. Text your tip to 705-797-1111. Jays came this close to a huge comeback last night, down 7-1 in the fourth inning. They battled back and were down by just 1-6. Just couldn't get the equalizer. 7-6 the final. They're now a game back of the final wild card. They round out the set with the Rays this afternoon. Toronto FC tied Charlotte 3-3. Toronto Tempo lost 93-82 to Washington in women's basketball. Canada's women's national basketball team won its second Olympic qualifier, 85-38 over the Philippines. Barry Baycats can clinch a playoff spot with a win tonight over Guelph. Going to send the clouds packing. The forecast in 30.
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2: Expecting sunshine today, a high near 23, clear down to 9 tonight, sunshine and 24 tomorrow. It's 11 in Barrie. 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

0: Barry's Rock Station, Rock 95, and the Boys of Summer with Don Henley, 8:39, and the Rock 95 Morning Crew. Good morning. It's Craig, Brian, and MJ with Brian away this week. And we've got a nice day today as we reach a high of 23 degrees, mostly sunshine, 9 tonight, clear sky, and then 11 right now as we get the day started with your Daily Dirt coming up.
1: For anyone out there who grew up with Mr. T, you're going to want to hear about this. And Robin Williams' family has found a way to share their father's legacy.
0: Let's look at the roads. Traffic first. It's from G.D. 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
1: Looks like earlier delays on Highway 11 through Oru have eased away. It's a nice drive right now from Barry heading up to Orillia. North of Orillia, actually north of Port Severn, we are dealing with some construction delays on Highway 11 northbound between Sparrow Lake Road and Cash Lake Road. So just be ready for some off and on delays there. Over on the 400, that is looking good from Barrie to the Holland Marsh. It is going to slow down around the GTA as you're approaching Finch down to the 401. Over on 92 to Wasaga, you're off to a good drive, and 26 to Stainer, 90 from Angus looks good too. 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
12: Action! Daily Dirt is from Midland Honda Used Car Megastore. It's worth the drive to Midland. Here's MJ.
6: The children of late comedian Robin Williams have revived his long dormant Instagram account. Zach, Zelda, and Cody Williams reactivated their father's account to mark what would have been his 75th birthday and to push back against what they describe as rampant AI abuse of his voice and likeness. Now, they had previously spoken out against AI-generated videos and images that are used to recreate his voice and his appearance. So the first post on the Instagram account that they shared explained that they want the account to serve as a safe, trusted place where the stories, photos, videos, memories shared reflect his legacy with warmth and care and authenticity. And they're absolutely thrilled that new fans are discovering him, right? Yeah. So they kind of want this to be a place where you can go. Now, they added that they're reviving the account is their way of sharing his unique, talented humor with new people and those laughs. How this, you know, fights back against AI, I mean, you can't, you know, it's going to do what it's going to do, people are going to do,
12: right.
6: But this is just one little way that his family can say, you know what, if you want the real thing, his real videos, the real stories, this is a place that you can get it.
12: Yeah, if you're a celebrity who passed away, I feel like you're more susceptible to it. Like, it seems
6: sure.
12: it seems like there's a lot of videos, and some of them are done in good faith, I guess, but there's so many videos of, like, you know, here's the cast of Mrs. Doubtfire, and you see Robin Williams come up with angel wings sitting beside,
6: it's like,
12: you know, and it's like, all right.
6: Yeah,
12: this,
6: you don't have to do that.
12: What are you doing? Just do something else.
6: Exactly. And that's not great for the family either.
12: No.
6: They don't want to see that in their loved one's image in a way that didn't happen, right? All right, so a feature-length documentary on Mr. T is coming to Netflix. This is part of actually their series that they have called Untold. So this one is Untold Mr. T. Ah, pity the fool, obviously. It goes through his entertainment icon's origin of the man. He was born Lawrence Tuerod, and he explains why he changed his name.
13: But growing up, I watched my father being called boy. I ordained myself Mr. T. So the first word out of everybody's mouth would be Mr. That's a sign of respect my father didn't get.
6: That's admirable for sure. So yeah, if you were born in the 80s or even 90s, like, you know Mr. T, the icon.
12: He defined the 80s, you know. If you were to take five things out of the 80s that would define it, Mr. T would be probably top two or three, right?
6: 100%.
12: I mean, he was everywhere. Between the A-Team, the cereal that he had, I don't know if anybody remembers the Mr. T cereal. He had a cartoon, had a video game.
6: Yep.
12: He had a song, Mr. T's Commandments.
6: I didn't even know about that one.
12: Look that one up.
6: That.
12: There's a deep dive for you.
6: I can't wait.
12: And then a few movies, including Rocky III.
6: Yeah.
12: You know? And he got in wrestling, too, for a little bit.
6: He did.
12: There was a lot of things.
6: I actually want to check out this.

0: Does he have to pick and choose the documentaries that you watch? Because there's so many of them. And yeah. I'm like, this one like looks like it could be a good one.
1: He was a hero to many kids.
0: For sure. Remember the show Sons of Anarchy? It was a biker drama that introduced us to Charlie Hunnam, Dreamboat. The cast from the series are actually reuniting for a brand new show. It's been a decade since Sons of Anarchy ended. So this is limited series is called Legends. And basically it brings back the entire main cast, including Charlie Hunnam, Ron Perlman, Katie Sagal and Maggie Siff. They're all in this along with several others. It's an interesting idea. It's kind of like a meta twist on it. So what it is it, the Sons of Anarchy cast reunite at a fan convention and some things go haywire and they find themselves and they're actually in real world danger more than anything they ever faced on the show is what the synopsis says.
1: That might be fun.
0: It might be interesting. It's an interesting idea.
1: Yeah. I mean, you can't go back sometimes.
0: You can't go back.
1: To the actual original show.
0: But. No, which is why I think it's good that they're not going back. I think it's almost like a way to poke fun at themselves.
1: Sure.
0: Because I watched the show for a little longer than I should have. And it just kind of got like, are you parroting yourself? Like, it almost got ridiculous to the fact that it's
1: the sweet spot is like 5 seasons. You get 5 seasons and then you're out.
0: And then you're out. Yeah. That's the way it should be. I'm MJ. That's your Daily Dirt on Rock 95.
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0: 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Well, now you can drink your Pringles in booze form. Pringles fans have a new flavored vodka to look forward to, which is supposed to taste like Pringles. They've partied up with them. Okay. A certain flavor of Pringles, too, the dill pickled potato vodka.
1: Was that a particularly good flavor of Pringles?
0: You know what? When I go for Pringles, I go for plain.
1: Yeah, same.
0: Seems to be the flavor that I like. If I want to go for sour cream and onion or whatever, I go for a real chip.
1: Yeah, exactly. Yeah.
0: But it's a 750 milliliter bottle, sells for $21.99. And yeah, it's supposed to give you that vinegar, dill, and salty potato taste when you drink it. You can use it as a shot, martini, put it in a Bloody Mary.
1: Oh, yeah. What if you make like a Caesar with it and then you stick a pickle in it too?
0: Sure.
1: All of a sudden, I'm thinking of ideas.
0: And then maybe a chip on the side.
1: Hey, you know, there we go.
0: Yeah. There's a new daytime mosquito.
1: Wow.
0: They didn't get the memo that, you know, the daytime is our time.
1: Yeah. You mosquitoes can come out later. We've gotten used to
0: that. They want to rule the night. That's fine. But the daytime is our time. So this is a mosquito that actually has been around for a decade. They've been hanging around Windsor.
1: Well, that makes sense.
0: One of them must have taken away off and down the 401.
1: They wanted to see what was out there.
0: They waited all the way to Lincoln. So that's where it's been found. It is a mosquito called the Asian tiger mosquito. It doesn't carry any health risk at this moment, but it can be susceptible to West Nile and all that kind of stuff. So we got to watch ourselves. So just make sure, you know, as we get the news on this and maybe it spreads, you know, dump your standing water that's kicking around.
1: Absolutely.
0: That's where they like to hang out and use the bug spray and all that stuff.
1: Daytime mosquitoes.
0: Yeah.
1: I don't like it.
0: Next thing you know, we got daytime skunks and then booyah.
1: And then we're never going
0: outside.
1: Philadelphia
0: is getting a museum and it's dedicated to their legendary bad behavior.
1: Ooh.
0: Philadelphia is a beautiful city full of turds. Booing and throwing things and all sorts of incidents that have taken place will be featured in this museum, including the 2008 World Series where they rioted. Hitchbots will be featured. I don't know if you remember the Hitchbot story. Mm-hmm. This was a Canadian robot that did a little hitchhiking tour across Canada and made it across Europe successfully as well, and then did a little trek through the States, and once it reached Philadelphia, it was beaten up and decapitated.
1: Oh, no!
0: This is Philadelphia in a nutshell. So there'll be a whole section on that too. There are some good things that came out of Philadelphia riots. Apparently during the 2008 World Series, somebody got their car lit on fire and Philadelphia got together and raised some money to help the guy out. But
1: oh dear.
0: Yeah, it's a museum and there's lots to talk about with Philadelphia's history. It'll be on display until November 1st.
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1: Just want to take a quick second to let you know how awesome you are. 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

0: with the latest one from Talk Time Machine, and you heard the cue to call. It's the Rock, Paper, Scissors Invitational. It's going down at the Canadian Brew House on the rooftop patio overlooking Barrie. You'll be playing and competing with several others. 64 players, bracket-style tournament, as we get one champion that's going to get $2,500 at the end of it all. We went through the rules a little bit later on. Not the official rules, just the ref's kind of things that he looks for. Yeah. Me being the ref. And hopefully you paid attention and wrote some of them down. And be listening. Cue to call.
1: I'm sure you'll repeat them.
0: I'm sure I will at some point. Yes, the cue to call firing off all day long today. Rock 95, who's this? Hello, Rock 95, who's this?
2: This is Ted.
0: Hey, Ted, how are you?
2: Not bad.
0: Good. You're caller number nine, buddy.
2: Right on.
0: Congratulations. You are going to throw down at the Rock, Paper, Scissors Invitational.
2: Right on.
0: Do you got what it takes to throw down?
2: Oh, well, find out.
0: Find out.
1: All right. When was the last time you played Rock, Paper, Scissors?
2: Never.
0: You had to think about that.
1: I would do a little research.
0: He went all the way to his childhood and went, you know, it's been never.
1: It's been never. Okay.
0: Well, come September, you won't be able to say that again because you're at least going to give it one go. We got a shot of you winning $2,500 at the Rock, Paper, Scissors Invitational. Congratulations.
2: Right on.
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0: is Rock Station, Rock 95 with Cage the Elephant, Beaches in Tennessee, their latest one. Who you saw, actually, they opened up for Oasis. Mm-hmm. And you said that it was a little disappointing because they kind of just kind of did their thing and moved on, which I guess is what an opening act is supposed
1: to do. Exactly. Nothing against them. Like, yeah. They performed well, but it's just when you're on this giant stage and you can only utilize so much of it because it's for the main band. Yeah. It's a little...
0: Now, when you went to Foo Fighters, the opening band was Queens of the Stone Age.
1: Correct.
0: And how were they?
1: I have no idea because I was late.
0: You pulled an MJ.
1: It's my thing. I show up and I hear them most of the time.
0: You know, you gave your husband crap because you went and saw a band and the opening act was Joe and Jett and the Blackhearts and he made you late.
1: He made me late.
0: And you were mad at him for that.
1: I was very mad at him for that. So I guess it's just what I do.
0: You're just
1: the same thing happened when I go see Imagine Dragons. Macklemore was opening and we heard him walking in. It's just the way it goes.
0: Don't expect MJ there if you're opening up anything, all right?
1: I might even love you.
0: You might even miss the first 20 minutes of the main act too, right? Fashionably late. All right, from the Rock 95 Weather Center, sunshine today and 23 degrees. It's going to be 9 tonight with a clear sky and then 24 tomorrow with sunshine. It's 14 in Barrie.
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Barry's Rock Station, Rock 95, and that's BTO with Hey You as we get set for another Rock 95 Patio Prowl. Looking forward to being out once again at Donnelly's. I missed last week's Patio Prowl, but I'm back, and Donnelly's Irish Public House is a fine way to make my return. So we're going to be there where you can get a pound of wings and a tall boy of land shark for $15.95. We got

0: tickets to Bert Kreischer. He's going to be performing live at Casino Rama, so they'll be on the line as well. And then, of course, the final patio prowl of the year will be held at your place.
1: That's right.
0: And we're going to be entering people into a draw for that as well. It's the end of summer patio prowl bash. Food Works by KJO, Landshark, Rock 95. We're going to be there, you and 10 friends, and we'll celebrate together. We won't stay too long.
1: No.
0: We'll let you guys talk about us when we leave.
1: Exactly. Yeah. You got to trash us a little.
0: That's what parties are all about. You wait for the guests to leave, then you trash them.
1: Can you believe he
0: did that? Got mud on my floor.
1: Can you believe what he wore?
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Supertramp and the Logical Songs from various rock station, Rock 95. Good morning. It's a Thursday, and yes, Rock 95 Rock Paper Scissors Invitational. One step closer is how you can be today with a cue to call. Listening for that. Here's Papa Roach continuing 30 minutes of rock.

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1: If you could live in a sense.

Looks like the weather's going to be a really nice one for Donnelly's Irish Public House in downtown Barrie for the Rock 95 Patio Prowl. Pound of wings and tall boy of land shark for $15.95. The Rock 95 Patio Prowl begins at 5 this afternoon. 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

0: 95, Green Day in 30 minutes of rock, a Connelline crush, and Def Leppard back in the set, too. It's Tim Weston. How did Bryan Adams figure into a divorce? That's coming up on the Legendary Lunch at noon today, and an epic concert happened this day 10 years ago. We'll hear some of the members of the band that were involved in that. 23 degrees now is where we're going to end up with the sunshine all day long. It's going to be a perfect afternoon for a patio prowl. 16 is where we're at right now in Barrie at Rock 95, classic Tom Petty. And news about this band that moved to Vancouver from Seattle for a little while on the way.
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0: 5:95 with Mumford & Sons. Lots going on today, including a royal announcement and a Canadian anniversary not to be forgotten today. We're going to hear from members of the Tragically Hip on the show coming up on the Legendary Lunch from the Rock 95 Weather Center. 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Good-looking day, mainly sunny, 23 degrees, perfect patio weather for Donnelly's. Later on this afternoon with the Rock 95 Morning Crew and Landshark Lager on scene at 5 o'clock. 9 overnight tonight, so it's going to be cool and clear. 24 degrees for tomorrow. It'll be sunny for most of the day before we get some rain on the weekend. 18 degrees now in Barrie at Rock 95.
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0: We're playing Queen, leading into a story about the royal family from yesterday. Announced that Prince Harry and Meghan Markle, 6 years after giving up on royal life, moving back to the UK in time to have their kids start school there in September next month. So that's a big announcement. And Princess Anne says she's going to try and be a peacemaker for the feud between Harry and William. She says that needs to come to an end. So we're not going to have them on this side of the pond any longer to... They never annoyed us. They were never a problem, really. They were kind of on the West Coast enjoying Canada for a while. Then they were down in California and never really a problem. So, but now that they're going home, it'll be interesting to see where this one goes. On the way, Wallflowers, some classic Rush on our way as we make our way to the legendary lunch at noon.
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What a tour this has turned out to be for this band returning to the stage years after the passing of Neil Peart. And Annika doing a really successful job behind the kit. Lots of people applauding her. Rush, here's New World Man from Barrie's Rock Station, Rock 95. 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

Mike 95, Rock, Paper, Scissors Invitational could invite you with the cue to call. It'd be caller number 9 when you hear it go off. $2,500 to be won Friday, September 18th by one lucky listener that can execute it properly. That'll be at the Canadian Brewhouse beginning at 7 o'clock that night. 30 minutes of Rock continues. 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

0: Right, 95, 30 minutes of rock with Noah Kahan, Pink Floyd's Run Like Hell. And Tim Weston, hope you're doing great. Coming up today at noon on the Legendary Lunch, we'll go back to this day in 2016, 10 years ago, and the final show together in their hometown of Kingston, Ontario, with their frontman, Gord Downie, the Tragically Hip, featured coming up today on the Legendary Lunch. And news from the band of what they're doing with the live album that's coming out. And there's a special TV show this weekend all about them. That's coming up.
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0: Barry's Rock Station, Rock 95, Stone Temple Pilots. 11:38, right in the middle of the week. We're on the finishing part of it, though. It's the 20th of August. We've got a couple more weeks of summer left to go, so we're going to have to squeeze as much out of it as we possibly can, including today's Rock 95 Patio Prowl beginning at 5 at Donnelly's with Landshark Lager and Rock 95 from the Rock 95 Weather Center. 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Looks like it's going to be a perfect day to be on the patio today. 23 in sunshine, 24 in sunshine all day tomorrow before we get some rain on the weekend. Cool overnight. It'll be down to 10 and clear. It's 20 now in Barry at Rock 95.
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1: Right 95, David Wilcox in downtown Kim Uptown. Where are we with the trade deal? We'll get an update coming up with the Barry 360 News update in just a few minutes' time here at 12 noon. And then it's the legendary lunch. We're going to hear from members of the Tragically Hip today.
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0: Better to burn out than fade away. 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
1: Good afternoon. Here's what Barrie's talking about. Education Minister Paul Calandra is expressing optimism. There will not be a disruption to the start of the school year as the province continues contract talks with teachers' unions.
2: The year will start as scheduled, and it is my expectation that kids will be in the classroom for a very long time. There's no reason why we shouldn't expect the year to be completed and students to be in classroom the entire time.
1: Earlier this week, teachers' unions warned that strike action is not off the table if they fail to reach new contracts with the government. Now, Calandra made the comments today at a news conference in Bradford, where he visited the newly constructed St. Vincent de Paul Catholic Elementary School, which has 500 student spaces and 49 licensed child care spaces. OPP say a traffic stop on Highway 400 in Barrie resulted in the driver being charged with drug and other offenses. Police say the vehicle was pulled over for traffic violations, and during the stop, officers say they spotted marijuana in the car. A search turned up crystal meth. The driver was charged with drug possession, having coated headlights, expired registration, and no insurance. Canada's Trade Minister Dominic LeBlanc and the country's chief negotiator will sit down in Washington this hour with their American counterparts as work continues to finalize a deal to avert a new round of U.S. tariffs. Prime Minister Mark Carney has briefed the premier on the status of talks, and some say they're optimistic about Canada's progress in reaching a trade deal. The deadline to seal a deal is midnight Saturday. Got a scoop? We're listening. Send your news tip to the Barrie 360 text line 705-797-1111. Shane Bieber gets the start for Toronto this afternoon in the rubber match of their three-game series in Tampa Bay. The Jays are a game back of the last wildcard spot in the American League. The Barrie BayCats can clinch a playoff spot with a win at home against Guelph tonight. CFL this evening, the match has all the makings of a blowout. 0-9 Ottawa Redblacks on the road to play the 8-1 Montreal Alouettes. Nothing but sunshine, the forecast in 30.
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1: Sunshine this afternoon, high 23, clear tonight down to 10, another round of sunshine tomorrow, and 24. 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
0: Maybe you can share with me on our text line, 705-721-ROCK. Where were you 10 years ago today? The Tragically Hip was playing their final show together months after announcing that frontman Gord Downie had terminal brain cancer. They released their 13th studio album, Man Machine Poem, and they went out on tour, and they finished the K-Rock Center in Kingston, Ontario, their very, very final show. A live album arrives tomorrow, and the worldwide rebroadcast of the final show in Kingston airs August 22nd on CBC this weekend. Here's some of the comments from band members.
5: To come back to Kingston and to where it began, we wrote an end to our own story, even if in part by accident.
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7: It was like you were looking at it through someone else's eyes. I didn't even feel like I was there. Like it's somebody else.
8: Gord, first thing he said after Kingston, backstage, he was like, that felt like the last show. And he was right. That did feel like the last show. So, and he said it with kind of a half smile. He wasn't saying it sadly in a sad way. That it was celebratory enough to be a last show.

Right 95 Live, Tina Turner and Brian Adams. Listen to this crazy story. 22 years ago today, a man from Stoke-on-Trent in England named Brian Adams as the other man in his divorce papers after years spent trying to cope with his wife's obsession with Brian Adams. Rob Tinsley said he had to live with a 6-foot cutout of Adams, which stood at the foot of the bed and posters on the bedroom walls. Yeah. On that note, happy 78th birthday to Robert Plant, another pinup. And the legendary lunch today, Misty Mountain Hop, Rock 95.

0: I'm sure he's going to celebrate today in some sort of rock and roll fashion. Led Zeppelin, Misty Mountain Hop, and happy birthday today to Robert Plant, who's turning 78. 12:18, it's Tim Weston with the Legendary Lunch. Songs Start With the Title continues our series this week on records and rock stars, and a little-known song from U2 is next.
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11: Another this time in our multi-episode look at songs that in the first vocal reveal their title. U2 had a few like Gloria, I Will Follow, and this song that went on the 15th of April 2001 was playing when Joey Ramone left this earth at the age of only 49. After forging a career as the lead singer for the band that between 1976 and 1980 gave the world 5 of rock and punk rock's essential albums, and after suffering since 1995 and keeping it private that he had cancer until that March, Joey Ramone's time on this rotating globe was over in a New York hospital. Some people diss you too, mostly because of overexposure, I figure. But some of their songs resonate here still. And obviously too with Joey on that final day. It's a song that found Bono up most of the night, a little hungover. Had very little voice left after only a couple hours of sleep. But he found the words that found him reminiscing and in awe about the technological marvels of man and the frustration with the lack of progress in solving world problems like poverty and disease. All in a song of hope that can lift you out of any kind of lull you're feeling. And when Bono heard that on Joey Ramone's deathbed he was listening to it, on U2's Elevation Tour, he dedicated to Joey every time they played it. The U2 song, In a Little While.
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0: the calendar, reschedule everything, because you've got a meeting with Tim Weston. Grab a cup. It's going to be a long one.
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0: Beat goes on, switching to Glide, the Kings on the legendary lunch at Rock 95. An Irish singer by the name of Phil Lynott was born on this day in 1949. He was the songwriter, bass player, and main guy in Thin Lizzy. And we'll remember him coming up today on the legendary lunch with a great classic. 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Sunshine 23 today, 24 degrees for tomorrow. Friday's looking good with sunshine all day. It'll be 10 and clear overnight tonight. And then it looks like some rain on the weekend. 22 now. Humidex makes it feel like 24 at Rock 95 with more lunch ahead.
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0: Rock 95, that's Phil Collins and Genesis, one of the first songs he wrote on his own. Going through a pretty difficult time, his wife had left him, taking their two children with her. He found himself alone in the house he once shared with them, began writing songs, sad ones, and that was actually one of them, Misunderstanding. It's Genesis and Thin Lizzy's Jailbreak on the Legendary Lunch. Coming up, a song that's all about this singer's obsession with the guitarist in the band. Next.
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0: 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Who's that?
1: Oh, it's Keith.
0: Hey, Keith, you're number nine. 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
0: 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Are you a champion or what?
1: I am the champion.
0: All right. We'll put you to the test. Friday, September 18th at the Canadian Brewhouse. Keith, way to go.
1: Thank you very much. Have a great day.
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0: Rock 95 with Blue October. It's 137. Hope you're doing great. I mentioned that the Rock 95 patio problem is going to be at Donnelly's this afternoon. That begins after 5 o'clock tonight. Landshark Lager and Rock 95. They've always got a food special with the Landshark. And of course, Rock 95 morning crew will be there live on location as well this afternoon. 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We're looking like we've got sunshine for the day in 23. Same thing for tomorrow in 24. Good patio weather today and tomorrow. 10 degrees overnight tonight, so clear and cool. 23 now. Human X makes it feel like 25 at Rock 95.
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0: Shaking up the rust. Barry's Rock Station, Rock 95. I think that's something we all have to do sometimes. 1:47 on the clock and 30 minutes of nonstop rock on the way, including a song that was redone by a British band because the original writer did not have a hit with it. But this band, wow, they made it their own. BTO's on the way, and Poison's going to launch the 30 in a minute.
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identify Patty Prawl beginning at 5 this afternoon. We'll be at Donnelly's with Land Shark and another special with food right there. Here's the Trues in 30 minutes of Rock. 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

0: There's a viral stunt currently going on in New York City. It's called Tumble Hair. Have you heard about this yet? It's on social media. It's basically this giant ball of hair representing what New Yorkers lose in hair every day. And it's rolling through New York City. I don't know if people are pushing it. It seems to be moving on its own. But anyway, it's on social media. You'll see it. People are taking pictures with this giant, dirty ball of hair. It's a stunt by a hair marketing company down in New York City. But you'll probably see that in the next few days. Elton John's on the way, and so is Aerosmith, too, from Boston.
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0: Right 95, What It Takes, Aerosmith, Nickelback's Bones for the Crows on the way. Brian Adams coming up in just a few minutes' time from the Right 95 Weather Center. 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Looking good. Patio weather? Definitely thumbs up. 23 degrees and sunshine today, 24 and sunshine for tomorrow. A little bit of rain on the weekend, 10 and clear overnight tonight. We're 22 degrees on the thermometer. Feels like 24 in Barrie right now at Rock 95.
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0: We featured Bryan Adams today on the Legendary Lunch back in 2004, years ago. He was featured in a divorce proceeding because this guy's wife over in England wouldn't stop going on about how great Bryan Adams was. In fact, had a 6-foot cardboard cutout at the end of their bed of Bryan Adams. Dora's on the way. So is McCulley. Have a great Thursday. 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

That one's for anybody who's got the luxury of getting in a mid-afternoon summer nap. Papa Roach, wake up calling. Also for anyone who feels like they're asleep at the wheel, maybe drifting off at work. Barry's Rock Station, Rock 95. Wake up. It's the Drive Home Show. It's the countdown to quitting time. And we're pretty much kicking the weekend off early. Rock 95 Patio Prowl coming up after 5 at Donnelly's. We've got some winning attached to that on the way before 4. Also going to hook you up with downhill mountain bike passes to Horseshoe Resort. We're inside 30 minutes commercial free with Genesis Mama on Rock 95.

0: Barry's Rock Station, Rock 95. Gloria Sun's wrapping up a 30-minute free ride with New Plan, plus Our Lady Peace Clumsy. We are kicking off the Thursday drive home, pretty much kicking off your weekend with the near-perfect day. Everyone can agree. You love the sun. You love the heat of summer. You can't complain about sunshine and 23 degrees in Barry. If you're like, I don't like the heat and humidity. I don't like feeling the sweaty. Well, it's not that much of a humid day with a bit of a breeze. You will even like it, too. The perfect summer day, perfect for the patio at Donnelly's coming up on the Rock 95 patio prowl. And a little breeze making the waves of Georgian Bay roll in, which should help get rid of those swimming advisories at Beach 1 and 2 in Wasaga Beach. The countdown to memories of summer at Wasaga's Beach 2, away from the water on the stage. It is a full long weekend festival, just 2 weeks away. Can't wait to be on stage introducing those acts. So much to look forward to, including the soundtrack to your Thursday afternoon. The only question is, what's the roads home looking like in traffic? 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
1: Good afternoon, McCulley. It is already a busy drive to the north of us through that construction zone as you make your way northbound Highway 11 north of Severn Bridge, both directions through Kilworthy, and southbound as well as you make your way from Beers Road down through Kilworthy. You've got slow traffic southbound Highway 11 through Graveners and over in Wabashune as well. Looks like there was a collision right around Highway 12, Highway 16 area, and there's also construction now northbound Highway 400. You've got it heavy as you approach that 12-16. And then it continues heavy as you travel up through Wabashine. It does pick up after Port Severn Road with the off-ramp still closed as you make your way through there. Now, if you're traveling out of the Toronto area, pretty typical drive so far. Northbound Highway 404 traffic from the 401 as you travel up through Finch and then approaching Bloomington to Van Dorf. Highway 400 as well from Highway 407 up through Langstaff and from Lloydtown as you make your way up through Canal Road. Ford employee pricing is on now. 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Visit your Ontario Ford store today. More traffic in minutes on Rock 95.
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3: Today marks the 10th anniversary. If you can believe it, it's already been a decade since the Tragically Hip's final show, Kingston, Ontario, in the aftermath of Gord Downie's ultimately fatal diagnosis. They came together and we watched as a nation. And to celebrate 10 years since that historic concert, the CBC will be re-airing the concert in its entirety this Saturday night. And the folks at the Alliston Riverdale Park are making a day of it. 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And then a live viewing of the Tragically Hip special from the CBC. We commemorate 10 years since they bid us adieu on the Canadian Showcase. 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

0: August 20th, exactly 10 years ago today, 2016. It was the final Tragically Hip concert, and it's being re-aired this Saturday night on the CBC. Not Necessary from the Hips on the Canadian Showcase, brought to you by Napoleon Home Comfort on Barrie's Rock Station, Rock 95. Perhaps we should celebrate by bringing back Not Necessary Censorship, having a little fun, putting the bleeps where they're not needed to someone else's show and making it sound downright naughty. That's coming up after 4 o'clock. The Rock 95 Patio Prowl kicks off at 5 at Donnelly's. And if you're on the fence about going, how about a $50 gift card to Donnelly's? That'll get you a few Landshark lagers. Call now, 721-ROCK. For the Rock 95 Weather Center, it's the perfect patio day. And tonight will be clear with a low 10. Yeah, it's going to cool down to 10. Sunny tomorrow to kick off the weekend. Heating right back up. 25 will feel like 28. Mix of sun and cloud on Saturday. There's a good chance of rain in the afternoon. 23. And then Sunday rain, 19. Right now, 22 degrees in Barrie. Let's check in with Brenda Devine for traffic.
1: Good afternoon, McCully. Northbound 404 traffic through Markham again as you make your way just past Stouffville Road up to north of Bloomington. You've got heavy northbound traffic on Highway 400 approaching Shepherd. It continues heavy on and off as you travel up towards Rutherford and Major McKenzie. And then more traffic from Lloydtown up towards Canal Road. Up here in Barrie, I'm looking at it slow from approaching Essa up towards Dunlop. Southbound Bayfield down to Dunlop. That Innisfil Beach Road, slow go as well, just on the east side of the 10th Side Road. Looks like it's mostly heavy traveling on the westbound side right now. If you're traveling into the north of us as well, Highway 11, anywhere north of Severn Bridge, both directions through Kilworthy, southbound down through Gravenhurst, also heavy with that construction, and really slow as you make your way through Wabashine from Highway 400. Traveling up past Port Severn Road, it does pick up once you do get past there, and that off-ramp still closed as well. You have smoke and carbon monoxide detectors, but radon has no smell, color, or warning. The only way to know is to test. Learn more at OntarioRadonServices.com. More traffic in minutes on Rock 95.
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0: The Rock 95 Patio Prowl this afternoon. 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
1: This is Bonnie.
0: Bonnie, what do you like in your wings?
1: I like Garpar.
0: Ooh.
1: Who doesn't?
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2: Hi, McCully. Lots of traffic out there already. Northbound 404, Highway 7 to Major McKenzie. North of there, as you make your way north of Stouffville Road through Bloomington and Van Dorf, you're clear north of there. Highway 400 slow already from approaching Chaparral. It continues heavy through Canada's Wonderland. More traffic from Loytown up through Canal Road. And then you've got more traffic here in Barrie, already slow from Mapleview through Essa to just north of it. And then from approaching Bayfield on the southbound side as you make your way down towards Essa as well. 26 and 90 are looking good to the north of us. 400, though, expected to be really slow as you make your way through that Highway 1216 area through Wabashi, and continues heavy up to past Port Severn Road. You've got Highway 11, same deal as you make your way between Severn Bridge and north of Kilworthy. Both directions being affected through there, and southbound Highway 11 down through Gravenhurst. 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I'm Brenda Devine. More traffic in minutes on Rock 95.
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0: Coming about for 4 o'clock, the return of Not Necessary Censorship, making the morning crew sound downright naughty. Plus, you'll win downhill mountain bike passes at Horseshoe. Right now, Brenda, what's up in traffic?
1: Good afternoon. Already traffic slow northbound Highway 404, approaching Highway 407 to Major McKenzie, approaching Bloomington through north of Van Dorf. Highway 400 north and southbound, a heavy go from the 401 to Finch. Northbound continues busy up through Rutherford. And then stop and go as well right now from Lloydtown with that construction through Highway 9 up through Canal Road. I do expect traffic up here in Barrie. I'll look at northbound side from just past Mapleview up towards Dunlop. Southbound approaching Bayfield, traveling down towards Dunlop. Heavy traffic on Innisfil Beach Road, just east of Side Road 10 with that construction through there. And to the north of us, Highway 400, traveling through Wabashine right up to just past Port Severn Road. Highway 11 from Severn Bridge, both directions through Kilworthy. And then southbound on Highway 11 through Gravenhurst, slow construction. 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I'm Brenda Devine. More traffic in minutes on Rock 95.
0: It's 4 o'clock, time for Barrie 360 News. Good afternoon, Ian McLennan.
2: Good afternoon. Here's what Barrie's talking about. There will be an extra buzz in downtown Barrie starting September the 8th. That's when Lakehead University opens its new STEM hub at 24 Maple Avenue, which is the former Barrie Transit Terminal, and at 5 Ross Street. 26,000 square feet of lab and classroom space designed for engineering and computer science and other courses, the city says. As enrollment grows over time, the hub is expected to bring upwards of 800 students, researchers, and employees into the downtown over the next several years. Well, we haven't heard yet from Premier Doug Ford as Canada and the U.S. work to hammer out a final trade deal ahead of a Saturday deadline, or the U.S. will impose punishing new tariffs. Manitoba's Premier says he wishes Canada pushed harder against the U.S. in trade talks, but he understands where Prime Minister Mark Carney is coming from in his bid to seal a deal. And Wab Kanu says Carney effectively told them there would be no deal without a pledge to put U.S. alcohol back on the shelves. Ontario's education minister says he's very optimistic about the upcoming school year, even though teachers won't have new contracts when classes resume. Paul Calandra in Bradford today says schools will open as scheduled. Bargaining has stalled over which issues should be negotiated with the province and which should be handled at the local level. The teachers' union says the government is trying to move more issues like layoffs and recalls to the provincial bargaining table. And now all of these issues refer to the Ontario Labor Relations Board. The County of Simcoe is taking ownership of the Busby Centre properties at 88 and 90 Mulcaster Streets in Barrie. The county says the move will strengthen homelessness supports in the region. Current services will continue at 88 Mulcaster, and the county says it plans exterior and property improvements later this year. And the county says it will negotiate a lease with the Busby Centre. The deal closes on September the 9th. Your Eyes on the Street could be our next headline. Text your tip to 705-797-1111. The Toronto Blue Jays win, beat Tampa Bay 5-1, taking 2 of 3 as they continue to battle for a wild card spot. And a home win by Barrie against Guelph this evening, and the BayCats will clinch the last playoff spot in the Canadian Baseball League. Another round of sunshine tomorrow, the forecast in 30.
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2: A clear sky overnight, low 10, sunny tomorrow, and 25. 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

Rolling Stones, Gimme Shelter, plus My Hero from the Foo Fighters, Barry's Rock Station, Rock 95. Did you catch the morning crew talking C&E snacks today? Well, what happens if you remove the context and you add some bleeps unnecessarily to make Craig and MJ sound as naughty as can be? It's the return of not necessary censorship up next, and it will have you saying, what the heck are they talking about? It's after Odds, It Falls Apart.

0: Queen, another one bites the dust on Barry's Rock Station, Rock 95. Your Thursday drive home, 420. And time for another edition of everyone's favorite not necessary slipping in the bleeps to someone to make them sound so naughty. Not necessary censorship. Let's take you to the morning crew with Craig and MJ today. No context provided. What were they talking about?
1: And I'm challenging MJ to pick one of these items and say, and commit.
2: Correct.
1: And say, I'm going to this.
2: I'm going to out. I'm going to fuck it.
1: And I'm going to give you the full rating and let you know how it is. So I'll go, I got a few of them. You let me know whether you give it a yay or a nay, right?
2: Okay. Not the cheese and stuff. That's just going to be gross and goopy. And
1: it don't look bad. I'll give them that.
2: Okay.
1: Well, so, that doesn't mean I'm going to get them. But,
2: yeah. Mm-hmm. Gross.
1: Yeah.
2: Ew. So does it feel like I'm just like kind of like drinking?
1: If it kind of looks like in the picture. You know how you get one of those like soupy kind of cheese? Looks like you're putting a on that and just going to town.
2: Dude, you just struck my gag reflex. Powder.
1: I think you get it in the effect of your
2: oh,
1: your
2: that's
1: slur.
2: Great. It's like, oh, this is nice and sweet and gross. I mean, and I like randomly once every 10 years.
1: Yeah.
2: So
1: you're not the juice. Okay.
2: Definitely not. On a stick.
1: Yeah. On a stick.
2: On a stick.
1: Everything on a stick's great, isn't it?
2: Sure. I might be out of the building. I find a little overrated.
1: It is a little overrated.
2: Yeah.
1: I do like
2: sure.
1: But it's a little overrated.
2: But it's not like that's not the way to my
1: because you wrestle with it to get like a handful of
2: exactly.
1: it's a big stick, but it's a hunk kind of rat. It's long. It's a sizable amount of
2: okay.
1: Man. This one I think you're going to go for. It's the really thick whip and drizzle.
2: That sounds interesting.
1: Okay, you're into that.
2: Yeah. I'm. you've piqued my curiosity because it's just essentially then talk. Yeah, I'm getting into this. I like this one.
1: It's huge, too.
2: Is it?
1: It's going to make you
2: okay.
1: So.
2: Okay, that's
1: that
2: number one on the list so far.
1: All right.
2: Beg me for this. Yes. Okay, I will probably not myself.
0: What were they talking about this morning on the morning crew? Not necessary censorship on the drive home. Let's find out what's happening in traffic. Brenda Devine, keep it clean.
3: Good afternoon, McCullough. Southbound 404 still jammed solid from Finchtown. The DVP continues to build northbound side as well from Highway 407 to Major McKenzie. And then again approaching Bloomington up through Van Dorf. Highway 400 north and southbound. A heavy go from the 401 through Finch. Northbound continues slow on and off through Canada's Wonderland. And then you've got it slow again from Lloydtown up through Highway 9. Starts to pick up a little bit once you get past Canal Road. You're moving along at the limit. Innisfil Beach Road continues to be slow on the east side of the 10th Side Road. Both directions through there. And up here in Barrie as well, northbound 400, approaching Essa to north of it, southbound from Bayfield down to almost Essa. You've got that construction on Highway 400. Wabashine really slow today, right up through Port Severn Road. Also Highway 11, anywhere north as well of Severn Bridge, both directions through Kilworthy to north of it, and then southbound Highway 11 through Gravenhurst. Debt doesn't have to be a dead end. 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I'm Brenda Devine. 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

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Barry's Rock Station, Rock 95, your Thursday drive home. A perfect day for the patio, maybe a beach day. Just a great day to get outdoors, perhaps going for a bike ride. And we want you to go downhill mountain biking at Horseshoe Resort. Two free passes up for grabs now at 721-ROCK. Led Zeppelin, Dazed and Confused, continues the drive home on two wheels or four.

0: Dazed and Confused from Led Zeppelin is on Barry's Rock Station, Rock 95, your Thursday drive home show. Whether you're driving home from work or you're on two wheels rocking out, we want you to make your way to Horseshoe Resort because there is yet another amazing summer concert series act coming your way. Last night it was Pearl Jammin'. This coming Wednesday, 6 days, Exodus, the Bob Marley tribute will be on stage. And hey, you can make a day of it. Do some downhill mountain biking, then go to the concert, hit the Après patio and enjoy the full menu. A free double pass for mountain biking up for grabs now. Who's this?
1: Hi, this is Mindy calling from Barrie.
0: Mindy from Barrie. You big downhill mountain biker?
1: I would love to try it, actually.
0: Oh, you're really feeling adventurous.
1: Yeah.
0: So let me ask you this. What is the most adventurous thing you've ever done in your life?
1: I would say whitewater rafting in Ottawa.
0: Okay, that went well?
1: Well, there was lots of tumbles in the water, but we had a really good fun time.
0: Would you ever jump out of a plane?
1: Definitely not.
0: But downhill mountain biking, you will do.
1: Awesome.
0: You're going to do it at Horseshoe Resort on us. Congratulations.
1: Very cool.
0: Let's see what the weather's like for anyone out and about. Brenda Devine.
2: It's a slow go out there this afternoon. Macaulay North and southbound Highway 400 between the 401 and Finch. And then northbound continues heavy through Canada's Wonderland. More traffic from Lloydtown up towards Canal Road. Highway 404, that slows as well from Steeles right through to Major McKenzie. And then just north of Stouffville Road up through Van Dorf. Highway 400 here in Barrie, expect traffic approaching Essa to north of it. And then you've got some volume as well southbound approaching Bayfield down towards Dunlop. The northbound 400 through Wabashine right up to towards Passport Severn Road. You've got that traffic with construction and continues to be slow on Highway 11 both directions between Severn Bridge and south of Kilworthy as well as southbound Highway 11 through Gravenhurst. 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I'm Brenda Devine. More traffic in minutes on Rock 95.
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1: It is the Rock 95 Patio Prowl, and we are here live at Donnelly's downtown Barrie, and it's a perfect afternoon for a patio prowl. Getting into the evening hours with dinner special. We got a pound of wings and a land shark going for $15.95. That is your deal here for today. Plus, we got Bert Kreischer tickets happening live at Casino Rama. Very funny comedian. We want to set you up with that and a chance to get that Rock 95 end of year patio prowl, where we will cater it with Food Works by Cajo. We will bring the beverages courtesy of Land Shark, and of course, we'll be there as well. You want to enter into the draw, and for that, then you got to come to these patio prowls. And we've only got a few more left, so come on down and see us to downtown Barrie. It is live on location at the Patio Prowl at Donnelly's.
2: 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Perfect patio day and a nice night. It'll be clear overnight, cooling off to 10, and then sunny tomorrow to kick off the weekend. Officially, 25 will feel like 28. A mix of sun and cloud and a chance of rain Saturday, 23. Sunday, rain and only 19. 23 right now in Barrie. Let's get traffic with Brenda Devine.
3: Good afternoon, McCauley. It is heavy jammed, in fact, on that southbound 404 as you make your way from just past Steeles right down the DVP. Northbound 404, it slows as well. Approaching Finch, it continues heavy right up towards Major McKenzie. And then you've got it heavy and slow as well from Stouffville Road up to Van Dorp. That's northbound 404. Highway 400, north and southbound, a delay between the 401 and Finch. Northbound from Highway 407 then up towards Langstaff. Really slow now between Lloydtown and Canal Road. Highway 50 southbound starting to back up as you make your way down towards Major McKenzie. Up here in Barrie, expect that volume from Maple View through Essa up towards Dunlop, southbound Bayfield down to Dunlop. Highway 400, a little bit better as you make your way past Highway 12, but north of there, right up towards Port Severn Road, you've got it slow with construction and continues to be the same case. North of Severn Bridge, both directions through Kilworthy to south to north of it, and then better on Highway 11 in Graveners, but still a slight delay southbound. 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

0: Coming up after 5 o'clock, your next chance to get in on the Rock, Paper, Scissors Invitational. Listen for that cue. Here's Brenda Devine with traffic.
1: Good afternoon. Traffic is heavy on that southbound side of Highway 404 from just south of the 407 right down onto the Don Valley Parkway, northbound side from Finch right up to Major McKenzie, and then again from Stouffville Road up through Van Dorf. Highway 400 north and southbound slow from the 401 through Finch, and then northbound again from Highway 7 up through Langstaff. Really slow between Lloydtown and Highway 9. Picks up a little bit once you get up towards Canal Road. You're moving along fine, but it does slow down again just past the 5th line up through Highway 88. Up here in Barrie, looking at volume from Mapleview up to Dunlop, southbound side from Bayfield down to Dunlop. And of course, that Highway 400 construction delay continues as you make your way through Wabashine, right up towards Port Severn Road. Highway 11 as well, between Severn Bridge and north of Kilworthy. You've got it really jammed through that area. Much better right now as you make your way through Graveners. Of course, that could change very quickly. Evergreen Siding does site grading to removal of your old turf to installation and hydro seeding of your new lawn. 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They're laying down the lawn. More traffic in minutes on Rock 95.
0: It's quitting time, and it's time for Barrie 360 News, brought to you by GD Coats, the original used car superstore, 425 Dunlop Street West in Barrie. Here's Ian McLennan.
2: Good afternoon. Here's what Barrie's talking about. The city of Barrie and Lakehead University celebrating the completion of the new STEM hub downtown ahead of classes on September the 8th. The facility has two locations, the former Barrie Transit Terminal on Maple Avenue and another site on Ross Street. Lakehead University President Dr. Jillian Sadal.
3: As the first students enter the hub in September and learning and research get underway, this space will become a place where ideas are developed, connections are made, and the next generation of talent helps shape the future of this city.
2: Lakehead expects the hub to eventually bring up to 800 students, researchers, and employees into the downtown. Courses on offer include computer science and engineering. The County of Simcoe is taking ownership of the Busby Center properties at 88 and 90 Mulcaster Streets in downtown Barrie. The county says the move will strengthen homelessness services in the region. Current services at 88 Mulcaster will continue, and the county plans to make exterior and property improvements later this year. The county says it will negotiate a lease with the Busby Center. The deal closes September the 9th. Canadian trade officials meeting with their U.S. counterparts in Washington, trying to dot the I's and cross the T's on a new trade deal and stop Donald Trump from imposing crippling new tariffs on this country. It's expected the U.S. will lower tariffs on steel, aluminum, lumber, and autos, and Canada will allow American booze back on store shelves. The deadline to seal the deal, 12:01 Saturday morning. Your eyes on the street could be our next headline. Text your tip to 705-797-1111. The Toronto Blue Jays fighting for a wild card spot beat Tampa Bay this afternoon, 5-1, taking 2 of 3. The Bay Cats are hosting Guelph tonight. If the Bay Cats win, they clinch a playoff spot. And we clinch another sunny day tomorrow, the forecast in 30.
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2: Clear tonight and down to 10, sunny tomorrow and 25. 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

0: New music from 3 Days Grace. Don't want to go home tonight. Sounds like a weekend mood if I ever heard one. And your Quitting Time song of the day for Paul Sadlin Motors, 550 Bayfield Street in Barrie. Either unofficially kicking off the weekend or getting us closer to it. It was Kansas, Carry On Wayward Son.
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2: Closer and closer to the weekend we go, but before you get in weekend mode, we got to take care of that business. 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But the catch, as always, on the Cheap Plug is you got 10 seconds. Who's this?
3: Stavro. How's it going, McCulley?
2: It's going well. What's going on in your world?
3: Nothing, but he's going to do a shout-out today.
2: All right. The floor is yours. Go.
3: All right, up at the trailer at Meadows End. Just want to say thank you for coming up, daughter Haley and girlfriend Katie, and her girlfriend Katie. 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
2: Well, I hope that last point wasn't an important one, because we didn't get to it, but it sounds like a heck of a time with some interesting folk. 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
5: Hey there, McCulley. It continues to be really slow on that southbound 404 from approaching Steeles right down to the DVP. Northbound side, traffic from the 407 to Major McKenzie, and then from just past Stouffville Road up through that Van Dorf construction. That continues to be very slow through there. North and southbound 400 right now, you've got it really jammed between the 401 and Finch. There is that construction on the northbound side, but southbound side also heavy. And then again from the 407 as you make your way up to north of Langstaff. Looks like we've got a collision right now as well. It is on Test End. Looks like on the ramp off the northbound Highway 400. You can update me at 1-844-ROJAM. Traffic from Lloydtown north on the 400 up through Canal Road. Again, approaching Highway 88. Here in Barrie, northbound 400, Mapleview up to Dunlop is slow. Southbound down to Dunlop, that delay. And then the 400 construction delay continues. Approaching Quarry Road up to Port Severn Road. Highway 11 between Severn Bridge and north of Kilworthy is well. 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
6: It's the Rock 95 Patio Prowl, and we're doing good here. It is happening at Donnelly's. Come on by and see us. The sunshine is absolutely beautiful. You can get a pound of wings and a land shark going for $15.95. It is gorgeous out here. Burt Kreischer tickets on the line at Casino Rama. We want to set you up with those. And plus, we got that end-of-year patio prowl that we are hooking somebody up with as well. You qualify by coming here, okay? 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Bring in Landshark, bring in Foodworks by Keijo, catering the thing, you and 10 friends having a party. 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
1: It's easier not to be what? 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

That's Live and I Alone, plus Shinedown's Killing Fields, Barry's Rock Station, Rock 95. You want a little laugh to break the afternoon monotony? 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Still got a chance at the Rock, Paper, Scissors Throwdown coming up before 6. 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

0: Barry's Rock Station, Rock 95. The Thursday drive home with McCulley. Tomorrow, we officially kick off the weekend, and Gossipalooza officially kicks off. And it all starts at 2 p.m. tomorrow in Cookstown with the Rock 95 Homegrown Battle of the Bands. Matlocks, Mirage, New Anthem, The Social Era, and Trauma Queen all battling it out to see who will be on the Gossipalooza main lineup next year. 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A cool, clear night tonight, down to 10. Sunny tomorrow, 25 will feel like 28 with the Humidex. A mix of sun and cloud with a good chance of rain. Saturday, 23. Sunday, rain and 19. It's 22 right now in Barrie. And it's time to check in with Brenna Devine for traffic.
1: Oh boy, McCulley, so much traffic out there today. Southbound 404 just jammed solid from Steeles onto the Don Valley Parkway. Northbound side from approaching Highway 407 and Major McKenzie just past Stouffville Road up through Van Dorf. Highway 400 north and southbound jammed between the 401 and Finch. A collision northbound between the 401 and Shepherd with lanes blocked through there. And then continues heavy as you make your way up towards Rutherford. Slows down again from Loytown on and off up through the 5th line. And looks like there is still that collision at Mule Lock and Young Street causing a delay through that intersection. Up here in Barrie, northbound traffic from Maple View up through Dunlop, southbound a little bit down through Dunlop, and then you've got that construction through Wabashine up towards Port Severn Road, Highway 11 between Severn Bridge and north of Kilworthy. 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
3: Here at the Rock 95 Patio Prowl on a beautiful Thursday. We continue to make a tour of the patios this time around. We're at Donnelly's. Come on by. You get wings, fries, land shark going for $15.95. Great deal for you here, right here. And they're beautiful wings, man. I had a great time chomping down on those. Bert Kreischer tickets will be given away as well. That's the Casinorama concert for you. And, of course, the end of your patio prowl. We're getting ready for that. We want you to qualify for the big bash that we're going to come at your house. Foodworks by KJO will be catering it. Landshark will be there supplying some beverages. We'll be there as well. And we'll bring some prizes and some fun. So come on by. It's the Rock 95 Patio Prowl. Once again, we're out live on location this time. Donnelly's.
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0: In to win. Who's this?
1: This is Dennis.
0: Dennis, let's go. Rock, paper, scissors, shoot.
1: Paper.
0: I've got a rock. You beat me.
1: Oh, perfect.
0: Sounds like you've got what it takes to win $2,500. You're coming to the Rock, Paper, Scissors Invitational.
1: Thank you very much.
0: What are you going to do with $2,500 if you win?
1: Party. Party.
0: Make it a Rock, Paper, Scissors party, and I'll try to steal some money from you.
1: Yeah, sounds good.
0: Turnabout's fair play, right? Your next chance to qualify will be tonight with Rachel after 7. Let's check in with Brenda Devine for traffic.
2: Hey, Macaulay Jam, solid southbound Highway 404, basically between the 407 right down to the DVP, northbound side from Steeles up to Major McKenzie, just north of Stouffville Road, northbound 404 up to Van Dorf. Highway 400 north and southbound jammed between the 401 and north of Finch. There's a collision on the northbound side approaching Shepherd. There's also construction, and it really does continue to be slow on and off up through Canada's Wonderland. Slows again from just north of Lloydtown through Highway 9 and Canal Road, actually right up through the fifth line before it does pick up. And then up here in Barrie, southbound side of the 400 good, northbound heavy from Mapleview up through Dunlop. Better through Wabashi, but still that delay as you make your way up through Port Severn, as well as on Highway 11 between Severn Bridge and north of Kilworthy. 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I'm Brenda Devine. 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
4: Everybody's enjoying themselves for another Rock 95 patio prowl. We're here at Donnelly's, and they've got the special. They got the wings, the fries, the land shark, $15.95. A fantastic special here today. Get a chance to see Bert Kreischer as well. He's live at Casino Rama. That's your Casino Rama concert of the week. And you fill out a ballot for that. You got to be here in order to win those. We got some other prizes from Landshark. They're giving away a nice patio umbrella, too. All sorts of great stuff. And then, of course, the end-of-year patio party that we are drawing for in just a few short weeks. You want to qualify that? For that, get over here to Donnelly's and do just that. 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Landshark will be there. We'll come to your house. You and 10 friends will be living it up. And we'll leave it. We'll leave all the goods for you, and you can just have a good time with it. It is the Rock 95 Patio Prowl. Once again, we're in downtown Barrie. Beautiful Thursday at Donnelly's.
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0: Coming up after 6 o'clock, another edition of Rock and Roll Horoscope. Find out who your favorite band should be based on your sign. Right now, Brenna Devine, what's happening in traffic?
1: Hey, Macaulay Jam, solid southbound Highway 404, basically between the 407 right down to the DVP, northbound side from Steeles up to Major McKenzie, just north of Stouffville Road, northbound 404 up to Van Dorf. Highway 400 north and southbound jammed between the 401 and north of Finch. There's a collision on the northbound side approaching Shepherd. There's also construction, and it really does continue to be slow on and off up through Canada's Wonderland. Slows again from just north of Lloydtown through Highway 9 and Canal Road, actually right up through the fifth line before it does pick up. And then up here in Barrie, southbound side of the 400 good, northbound heavy from Mapleview up through Dunlop. Better through Wabashi, but still that delay as you make your way up through Port Severn, as well as on Highway 11 between Severn Bridge and north of Kilworthy. 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I'm Brenda Devine. More traffic in minutes on Rock 95.
0: It's 6 o'clock and time once again for Barrie 360 News. Good evening, Ian McLennan.
2: Good evening. Here's what Barrie's talking about. Most premiers, but not Ontario's Doug Ford, have commented publicly since being briefed yesterday by the PM about the agreement with the U.S. that's aimed at avoiding punishing new tariffs. Several premiers seem open to returning American booze to store shelves, though there's little enthusiasm about the idea. Now, the premier of Newfoundland and Labrador said that in the with Mark Carney, all premiers agreed to return U.S. alcohol to their shelves, but Ford has said nothing. And Ontario has the most to lose if steel and auto tariffs are dropped enough. A final agreement must be reached by Saturday morning. There will be an extra buzz in downtown Barrie on September the 8th. That's when Lakehead University opens its new STEM hub at 24 Maple Avenue, which is the former Barrie Transit Terminal, and at 5 Ross Street, 26,000 square feet of lab and classroom space and programs like engineering and computer science. The city says as enrollment grows over time, the hub is expected to bring upwards of 800 students, researchers, and employees into the downtown over the next few years. The County of Simcoe taking ownership of the Busby Center properties at 88 and 90 Mulcaster Streets in Barrie. The county says the move will strengthen homelessness supports in the region. Current services will continue at 88 Mulcaster, and the county says it plans exterior and property improvements later this year, and the county adds it will negotiate a lease with the Busby Center, and the county gets the properties on September the 9th. OPP say they've concluded their search for a missing 30-year-old man last seen in the Alliston area in July. They say foul play is not suspected. Police say officers on foot patrol on Saturday in the area of King Street and the Boyne River located the missing man deceased. Toronto Blue Jays take 2 of 3 from the Rays, beat Tampa Bay 5-1. Barrie BayCats with a win at home tonight clinch a playoff spot. They're going up against Guelph in the CFL. Ottawa on the road to play the Alouettes. All sunshine tomorrow, the forecast in 30.
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2: Clear tonight and down to 10, sunny tomorrow and 25. 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

Renegade from Styx and 1979 from the Smashing Pumpkins, Barry's Rock Station, Rock 95. Wondering how the weekend's going to go? You wondering what your future's got in store? How about a rock and roll horoscope? For those I didn't get to earlier this week, we're going to find your favorite band based on your astrological sign after Bleecker's Highway.

0: New music from the Wild High. It's still holding on. Barry's Rock Station, Rock 95, holding out hope for a bright future. We've got a sneak peek at what yours may have in store based on what rock and roll band is your favorite. It's a rock and roll horoscope for those that may have missed earlier this week. Virgo, you overthink things. Fortunately, there's a band for just that attitude. Rush, intricate musicianship, complicated arrangements. For 40 years, you can be planned out by cranking your band, Rush. Libra, you want harmony. Beautiful music, beautiful people, complicated relationships, enough drama to keep things interesting. So, your band is Fleetwood Mac. Their music's elegant, emotional, and very tangled up dramatically. Scorpio, you don't want sunshine and rainbows. You want the riff that sounds like something terrible is about to happen. You're intense, you're private, mysterious, occasionally obsessive. So, those exact qualities are found in Black Sabbath. Your favorite band is the Aussie-fronted band. Sagittarius, you're the free spirit of the zodiac. You don't like rules. You don't like being told where to go and what to do. You definitely don't like people telling you that you've had enough. That's where entering Jim Morrison and the Doors world comes for you, Sagittarius. You're adventurous and independent. That is your band. Capricorn, it's a sign that looks at a mountain and says, how do I get to the top? You're hardworking, ambitious, disciplined, determined, and you need a band with some serious horsepower. Led Zeppelin qualifies for you. They could play the blues, folk, hard rock, epic fantasy-inspired masterpieces. It sounds enormous. That's why they're your band. And Aquarius, you were never going to pick the obvious answer. You're independent. You're unconventional. You're inventive. And that's why your best artist is David Bowie. Makes sense. Pisces, you're into Pink Floyd because you're somewhere between reality and wherever your imagination happens to go. Pink Floyd is for you. Makes sense why I married one. Let's check in with Brenda Devine for traffic.
1: Good evening. Still slow. Southbound 404 from Steeles down to the DVP. Northbound side from the 407 to Major McKenzie. And then from Bloomington, northbound 404 to Van Dorf. Highway 400 southbound slows approaching Shepherd to the 401 northbound side as you approach Finch as you travel up through Canada's Wonderland. Also north of there from approaching Highway 9 up through Canal Road. A little bit of traffic through the 5th line. I did see a collision on Highway 27 north of Nobleton right around the 15th side road. It looks like it's causing a little bit of a delay both directions through there. And then traveling up here in Barrie, northbound 400, traffic through Essa, southbound is looking good. Highway 400 construction delay through Wabashine, much better. Just a little bit of traffic to deal with now through Port Severn. And Highway 11 has improved, but still you're going to find it is heavy both directions between Severn Bridge and north of Kilworthy. 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I'm Brenda Devine. 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
3: Patio Prowl continues, and we are live here at Donnelly's. One of the best evenings we've had for a Rock 95 Patio Prowl. Absolutely perfect. And the wings are fantastic as well. Wings, fries, land shark, $15.95. That is the deal. We're going through until 7 o'clock. You still got plenty of time to get down here for dinner. Get yourself some concert tickets. We got Bert Kreischer tickets. Landshark is here. They're giving away prizes. All sorts of fun to be had each and every week at the Patio Prowl as we continue the tour and the final stops. And this is one of them. Come on by. Make the most of summer. We're at Donnelly's outside for the Rock 95 Patio Prowl.
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If you missed our rock and roll horoscope or you didn't hear your astrological sign mentioned, the full list, the complete article that I put together using my connection with the stars, it's waiting for you at rock95.com. Coming up next, we check what's trending, and I will tell you all about the return of American booze to shelves and the return of some funky food to your belly. It's after the Goo Goo Dolls.

0: checking what's trending. I do the scrolling so you don't have to. Have you been missing your favorite booze from south of the border? Jack Daniels fans looking at you. Now that the deal's been made between Canada and the U.S., Prime Minister Carney's asked the premiers that have shelved American booze to allow it back on the shelves. So, looks like we're moving forward with that. Technology keeps moving forward, but if you're worried about robots taking your jobs, the Beijing World Robot Forum may give you a little breather, and that is an athletic achievement in sprinting robots gone haywire. One ran off the track and went through a wall a couple days ago, and now one went into a crash pad, flipped backward on its own neck, and sparks went flying because it broke itself in half. We have now had our first career-ending injuries from robotic athletics. If you're headed to the CNE, we've got that viral list of funky food you could try. Kraft dinner smoothies, the big dill pickle coffee. You've got brie cheese dip fried Oreos. You've got ramen fried frog's legs. That actually sounds pretty good. There is the pickle cheesecake pop. Mmm. And the edible dirty soda sphere. We talked a lot about dirty sodas being in trend this year. Well, now you can get a sphere of it at the CNE. Let's check in with Brenda Devine for traffic, brought to you by Jeff Walters Jewelers. Make the moment more memorable. Brenda?
1: Good evening. Traffic has thinned out on the northbound 404, a little bit still between 16th Avenue and Major McKenzie, and then approaching Bloomington up through Van Dorf. Better on the southbound side, but still heavy approaching Finch down to the DVP. Southbound 400, still heavy from Shepherd to the 401. And then the northbound side, expect that volume from the 407 as you make your way up towards Rutherford. A little bit of traffic Highway 9 up through Canal Road. I'm still seeing this collision on Highway 27 through 15 Side Road, which is north of Nobleton, north of King. And it looks like it is causing a delay, especially as you make your way southbound, but it looks like it's causing both directions through there. You can update me, of course, at 1-844-ROJAM. Now, traveling up here in Barrie, some traffic northbound as you make your way through Essa. Also, I did get word of a collision on Doran Road and Gill Road. It looks like it's now off to the side, but still seeing a bit of traffic through there. You can update me again, 1-844-ROJAM. Highway 400 through Wabashin better. Highway 11, though, as you make your way through Severn Bridge, still heavy. And then again, as you travel up through Kilworthy, take the guesswork out of your bottom line with Eagle Eye Bookkeeping and Tax Service, your partner in financial clarity, eagleeyebookkeeping.ca. 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
3: The Rock 95 patio prowl is at Donnelly's, and it has been a fantastic afternoon, evening here. As you can hear, the motorcycles drive by. The sunshine is out. Of course, people will be on their bikes, right? It's just such a beautiful day to come on by and be a part of this. Wings, fries, Landshark, $15.95. 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Plus, we got concert tickets that we are giving away. 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Landshark is here. 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

0: Barry's Rock Station, Rock 95, Trooper, Boys in the Bright White Sports Car, and Sally When the Wine Runs Out from Role Model. Don't think the Land Sharks ran out. They're still being cheersed at Donnelly's as we wrap up the Rock 95 patio prowl. Thanks to everybody for coming out. Next week's prowl will take us to the farmhouse. That's where Craig will be on location. Up next, Rachel keeps you company after 7 o'clock, 30 minutes commercial free, kicking off next with a band who have put an autographed guitar up for auction for a great cause, and you're going to want to hear from it. First, a check of the roads. Here's Brendan Devine one more time.
1: Good evening. Still some heavy traffic on that southbound side of Highway 404, but only now as you make your way just past Finch down onto the DVP. Northbound side, just a little bit of traffic approaching Bloomington up through Van Dorf. Highway 400 southbound still slows from Shepherd down to the 401. Light traffic northbound 7 as you travel up through Langstaff, approaching Highway 9 up through Canal Road. Here in Barrie, you're looking good, and to the north of us looking good as well on Highway 400. A little bit of volume through that construction zone through Port Severn Road, and then still a bit on Highway 11 as you make your way northbound through Kilworthy. Tandoori curries and more. 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

0: Hey, coming on up after Sublime, if there is ever one concert in history that some of us may be very jealous of missing, it is one that's coming up to St. Louis September 8th, and maybe, just maybe, some of us may travel after Ensenada. It's Rock 95.
1: One, two, three.

0: so stoked.
1: 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Sublime's on Barry's Rock Station, Rock 95. And can you think of concerts historically where you're like, I should have been there because of how awesome it would be? More recently, Back to the Beginning with Black Sabbath, when Molson Park was open, all the legendary shows. This one being a, hey, surprise, we need to work something out. Because right now, AC/DC on tour with the Pretty Reckless. And the Pretty Reckless can't do a night. So in order to fill in, to open up for AC/DC, who's doing it? The Foo Fighters. And honestly, David Grohl, super excited. In fact, he put like a 2-paragraph blurb about how he watched a movie in the 1980s, Let There Be Rock, watching AC/DC doing their thing, having to watch them go side stage after ripping a solo to do some oxygen. And that's where Dave went, that's the type of performer I want to be. And now for the first time ever, he's opening up for AC/DC. So in case you're bored on September 8th and you need something to do, St. Louis might be calling your name.
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1: Here are just a few nights out for you, including RBC Amphitheater, August 29th has Blue Rodeo. The Summer Concert Series in Horseshoe Valley are wrapping up with the Practically Hip on September 2nd off the Apre Patio. The Key to Bala wrapping up their summer with the Sam Roberts Band September 4th and September 5th. AC/DC is at Rogers Stadium September 16th. September 25th, Weezer is at Scotiabank Arena. And October 16th, the Trues and Bleak are at Casinorama in support of the Soldiers Memorial Hospital. 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

0: A song that when it comes to birthday bash and they come to town, we end up screaming the last few words at them. It's Gloria Sons, Mercy Mercy on Rock 95. And yeah, we're starting to get the text messages and the questions. Rachel, when are we finding out about birthday bash? You guys know you gotta wait for the top 500 countdown weekend happening Labor Day weekend, but getting excited to tell you some stuff coming our way. Hey, tonight, if you made it to the patio prowl, glad you could. I've been saying for the last little bit, that's our last patio prowl. I was incorrect. We got two more on deck, including next Thursday. We are at the farmhouse where you can get a beef dip, a land shark for $15.95, and tickets to a show at Casinorama up for grabs. Again, great chance to hang out with Craig Ross every single Thursday, or at least someone from the crew. Alice Cooper, no more Mr. Nice Guys around the corner.
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0: the truth on Barry's Rock Station. It's Rock 95. Hey, you might have heard. We're back with the Rock, Paper, Scissors Invitational. 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Clear tonight, low of 10, and for your Friday, lots of sun. 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